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3: Morning, I'm Jackie Lim. A big breakthrough in the fight against MND, a trial drug from researchers at the University of Queensland, is hoped to turn the incurable disease into a manageable illness. The break's being added to the legacy of the late Neil Danaher and attributed to the work of Fight MND. Trials could begin within the next 5 years. Workplace safety is back in the spotlight. New figures show work-related injuries cost the Australian economy almost $29 billion every year. Australian Institute of Health and Safety's Julia Whitford says businesses should be making workplace safety a priority.
4: One of the biggest mistakes businesses can make is thinking of workplace safety as a cost rather than as an investment. The businesses that prioritise prevention are often the ones that experience fewer injuries, stronger performance, and a healthier workforce.
3: A man who designed missiles for Islamic State says he's learned his lesson and no longer needs police oversight. The 51-year-old has denounced the terror group and asked the federal court to remove all supervision conditions. A crash in Thailand has killed 8 and left more than 20 others injured. Police say an 11-year-old boy took his parents' car without permission before losing control and ploughing into a procession of monks in the country's northeast. And more details on Taylor Swift and Travis Kelce's big day, rumoured for Madison Square Garden this weekend. The pair have reportedly dropped $3 million to hire the whole venue and $2 million will be spent on security. We're also told Taylor has bought every calla lily on the US East Coast.
0: Your sport. Now.
3: In sport, Brisbane has charged back into the top four after defeating the Cats overnight. Geelong veteran Paddy Dangerfield's told Seven there was no coming back after their 8-goal haul in the first quarter.
5: They got the ascendancy and they capitalised forward of centre. Feels like we wrestled hard and missed some opportunities, and the premiership team that they are, they executed at the right time.
3: And the NRLW season is underway with Newcastle making an early statement. The Knights beat the Sharks 18-4 in a fiery season opener. Round one continues tomorrow when the Titans take on the Roosters. That's the latest in news and sport.
0: The nation's biggest

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4: Magic weather.
5: Cloudy today, but mainly fine, except for maybe a shower or two around the Clare Valley. On the waters, southwesterlies to 20 knots and seas to 1.5 metres. Top temps today, Clare Valley 11, Port Pirie 14, York Peninsula 15, Port Augusta, Whyalla and Roxby Downs all 16. If you're heading to Adelaide today, cloudy, but mainly fine and top of 15. The outlook for tomorrow, another cloudy day. Top temps around the region ranging from 12 in the Clare Valley to 16 in Port Augusta.
4: 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If

and JT. Hello, it's the ultra cool Steve Murphy here this morning for, thank God it's Friday. No one's believing that, are they? No. In the next 15 minutes, we play some Jason Derulo. And one for fans of 80s music, how about the Thompson Twins? Now you're talking. And apparently they weren't twins, but that's another story. G Flip now, Bet on Fire, Magic 105.9.

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0: 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Jason Derulo, Joshua Pearce is in the studio, fresh from a breakfast show with me, the wake-up call this morning while Carlin was away. Morning, Joshua.
1: Hi.
0: You came back.
1: Yep.
0: To spend more time with me? And give me one-word answers.
1: I can't seem to get away from you.
0: And is that a bad thing? Don't answer that.
1: Okay.
0: Carlin's back Monday. She's been doing the whole Rocky Horror thing the last few days with the Magpie Warblers. If you're looking for something to do tonight or tomorrow night and you're anywhere near Port Pirie, I advise you check it out and wear your fishnet stockings while you do it. On the show Monday, Joshua, what's happening?
1: Oh, big show. Lifehack Monday.
0: I feel like you're just saying that. Is it really, though?
1: It's a massive show. Okay. Every day is a massive show.
0: That's true.
1: Lifehack Monday.
0: Oh, I love the Lifehack Mondays.
1: Yeah, that returns.
0: Can you give me a clue?
1: No, because okay. I don't know what it is yet.
0: Do you make it up at the last second?
1: Anyways, what else is on the Pick a Box that returns after 8 o'clock Monday morning? Hey, $2,500 cruise voucher that has still not been given away yet.
0: Great prize.
1: Potentially, that could be yours Monday morning.
0: We can keep playing until someone wins it.
1: Yeah, that's
0: and we're
1: true.
0: What, 5 boxes down, 25 to go if you do the maths? So I'd be playing soon, otherwise you might miss out.
1: And we'll get the latest from what happens in the local footy over the weekend also.
0: Oh, it's our 60-second local footy wrap.
1: That's it.
0: We're covering it all. You know, watch the soccer tomorrow morning?
1: I will be in bed.
0: Should you want me to pop over? Josh returns Monday. You made that dirtier than it was meant to sound. Josh and Kaylin back Monday morning with the wake-up call. Fuel after Milky and Mall Grab now, Magic 105.9.

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0: Magic 105.9, your workday hits with Sabrina Carpenter, who I'm tipping right about now. I was getting ready for an invite that she has, no doubt, to Taylor Swift's wedding, which is meant to be tonight now, they're saying, rumour has it, with Travis, American time. Love to be there. In the next 15 minutes, we'll get some little Nas X on for you. And what about some classic 90s CDB? Remember these guys? Great song. All that and more coming up after the 11 o'clock news on Magic 105.9.
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7: Morning, I'm Jackie Lim. More proof of the cost of living crunch, the National Debt Helpline recording its busiest ever 12 months, with more than 183,000 Aussies reaching out for assistance last financial year. The service says the most common reasons people reached out were over their mortgages, credit cards, personal loans, utility or tax office debt. The hospitality sector is gearing up for a big night and early morning tomorrow as the Socceroos take to the field against Egypt. Fans are expected to pump millions into pubs, clubs and bars, with the average Aussie spending around $54 on food and drink while they watch sport. ING's James Tao telling Seven, regardless of the result, the game's already being tipped as a big win for the economy.
8: Events like this, they're certainly a huge opportunity for hospitality, the industry as a whole. They're bringing in customers through the door at a time, you know, they'd normally be closed or at least very quiet.
7: Federal Parliament has wrapped for the winter break, but the work doesn't stop for the Libs. The opposition leader expected to continue campaigning in an effort to gain some ground on One Nation. Angus Taylor will embark on an election-style tour during Parliament's recess, holding forums across the country. Another remarkable rescue in Venezuela. A security guard has been pulled alive from the basement of a shopping centre 8 days after the deadly double earthquake struck. And Donald Trump has taken a flight on the brand new Air Force One. The $580 million jet, known as the Flying Palace, was donated from the Qatari royal family, sparking debate over security. But the US president says it'd be stupid not to accept the plane as it costs very little to taxpayers.
1: Your sport. Now.
7: In sport, the Cats are licking their wounds after a 22-point loss to Brisbane at home. Paddy Dangerfield bagged 5, but Star Cats forward Jeremy Cameron was held goalless. Coach Chris Scott says we shouldn't read into that too much.
9: I mean, he's going through a bit of a flat spot at the moment, there's no doubt about that. But I do remember getting these questions the week before he kicked 11.
7: And there's F1 action in Britain this weekend with the cars hitting the circuit at Silverstone. First practice is set for tonight our time, followed by spring qualifying in the early hours of tomorrow. That's the latest in news and sport.
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18: Magic weather.
0: Cloudy today, but mainly fine, except for maybe a shower or two around the Clare Valley. On the waters, southwesterlies to 20 knots and seas to 1.5 metres. Top temps today, Clare Valley 11, Port Pirie 14, York Peninsula 15, Port Augusta, Whyalla and Roxby Downs all 16. If you're heading to Adelaide today, cloudy, but mainly fine and top of 15. The outlook for tomorrow, another cloudy day. Top temps around the region ranging from 12 in the Clare Valley to 16 in Port Augusta.
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0: I hate that I made you love me. Love it. Ariana Grande, Magic 105.9, all part of your weekday hits. And it's Steve Murphy here this morning. Now, I know when you think of Bryan Adams, you think of Summer of 69. He had a stack of other hits in the 80s and 90s, for that matter, like this one. Great song. We'll play this in the next 15. Yeah, how about something a bit more recent for Benson Boone? Benson's coming up soon as well. Not enough singers in the music business with first name of Benson, I reckon. Just saying. All that and more coming up. Magic 105.9.
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0: Magic 105.9, your workday hits with Benson Boone. Did you catch the wake-up call this morning? Caitlin was away today. She's doing the whole Rocky Horror thing at the moment with the Magpie Warblers. So I filled in. Sorry about that. And we caught up with Georgie Horgis, who is the co-captain of the Adelaide Thunderbirds, who have a massive match tomorrow. Yes, it's grand final time. And after the year they've had, they deserve to win. They should win. They're playing in Melbourne against the Vixens. So hopefully have a big win tomorrow night. Anyway, we caught up with Georgie this morning. Had a bit of a surprise for her. Now, Georgie, before you go, I've got a special surprise for you here.
1: Yeah, so a couple of weeks ago, Georgie, we spoke to two young girls from Moonta Bay.
0: Summer and Jamie Kosh.
1: Yeah, and they're representing South Australia in the netball. They're actually on their way to Melbourne in a couple of weeks' time. Actually, I think it's not too far away. I know they will... it was in July. And have a listen to this. We want you to hear this audio.
2: Do you have somebody that you aspire to be like?
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2: Right. Oh, I love that. That's so cool.
3: He's kind of like a mid-quarter and goalie like us.
0: How good is it to hear that?
4: That's really nice. Very cute. I know the Kosh girls and they're very talented little girls.
0: Right.
4: So, that's really sweet.
0: Love it, and good luck to the girls tomorrow night. 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

0: 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We know to avoid front bars if you're easily offended.
1: Yeah, gee, that's an interesting perspective on world affairs. 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Is that some kind of record?
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Magic 105.9 with the Bare Naked Ladies. A bit fresh for that today, I would have thought, but whatever works for you. After the midday news, you know what's coming. Yes, it's Flashback 5 time. A couple of interesting groups with interesting names behind their group. Well, I don't know if this one's all that interesting, but I can solve the mystery. Yes, MGMT, which just comes from the fact they were originally called Management. Makes sense. And talk me through this name. Tokyo Ghetto Pussy. Okay. Probably best I don't say too much about it. Those two artists feature in Just a Tick on Magic 105.9.

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13: Hey there, I'm Jackie Lim. The owners of a UK zoo where a toddler was mauled by a crocodile have spoken publicly for the first time since the attack. The Johnson family describing the incident as one of the most distressing in the zoo's history. The boy was allegedly thrown into the enclosure by a stranger and critically injured in the attack. Police later arrested a 30-year-old man on suspicion of attempted murder. The zoo says its thoughts remain with the child and his family as he continues to recover. A 16-year-old boy has been charged with murder over Wednesday night's fatal stabbing of a teenage boy in Melbourne's north. Another two people have been arrested, including a 20-year-old man who's been charged with criminal damage by fire. Businesses are being urged to make workplace safety a priority as the new financial year begins. Australian Institute of Health and Safety's Julia Whitford says almost 147,000 serious workers' compensation claims are made across the country each year.
14: There are more than 400 serious workers' compensation claims every single day in Australia. That's hundreds of people injured at work every day.
13: A major breakthrough in the fight against motor neuron disease could help turn the deadly condition into a manageable illness. Researchers at the University of Queensland have developed a new trial drug, with clinical testing hoped to begin within 5 years. South Australia has been bombarded with an intense weather system, delivering the state its wettest start to July in 40 years. And the world's oceans are running a fever. New data shows sea surface temperatures for June were the hottest ever recorded.
12: Your sport. Now.
13: In sport, high drama in Toronto this morning as Portugal downed Croatia 2-1 to secure their spot in the round of 16 at the World Cup. Scores were drawn 1-1 until Portugal scored in the 94th minute, with Croatia looking like they'd equalised in the dying seconds before they were denied by the VAR.
15: Heartbreak for Croatia. They thought they'd equalised right at the death. But in fact, it was a goal in added time, which is enough to take Portugal through.
13: The call there on the SBS. That's the latest in news and sport.
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18: Olivia, worst thing someone can borrow?
19: Yeah, I get so annoyed when my friend used my hoverboard and I've been charging it for hours and she made it die.
18: Oh, you're kidding.
20: I know, what,
18: a lot of questions here, Olivia. You have a hoverboard?
19: Yeah.
20: Sorry. It doesn't actually hover, though. It's on wheels.
19: Yeah.
18: Why do
20: that's
18: call
20: a
18: it
20: bit of an outrage then, isn't it, Olivia? Have you thought about taking that up with the ACCC, the consumer watchdog?
19: Yeah, sort of.
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22: Cloudy today, but mainly fine, except for maybe a shower or two around the Clare Valley. On the waters, southwesterlies to 20 knots and seas to 1.5 metres. Top temps today, Clare Valley 11, Port Pirie 14, York Peninsula 15, Port Augusta, Whyalla and Roxby Downs all 16. If you're heading to Adelaide today, cloudy, but mainly fine and top of 15. The outlook for tomorrow, another cloudy day. Top temps around the region ranging from 12 in the Clare Valley to 16 in Port Augusta.
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Magic 105.9, Tears for Fears, great song. Part of our Flashback 5 this afternoon, one of their many hits from the 80s and also the biggest. That is Shout, of course. Now, Tears for Fears is Kurt and Roland. Now, Roland Orzabal, he's the one with the long curly hair, I suppose, and a lot lighter than it used to be, is going to release a autobiography later this year called Welcome to Your Life, Love, Death and Tears for Fears. See what they did there? And, of course, Welcome to Your Life is the well-known line, if you like, from Everybody Wants to Rule the World, another one of their many hits. But anyway, apparently it'll be all about the ups and downs of the band's rise and fall and fame and everything that goes with it, and also the ups and downs of his relationship with Kurt. It'd be a fascinating read, I reckon. That's out later in the year. Did you ever watch a TV show back in the 90s called The Fresh Prince of Bel-Air? I'm sure you know who played the main role. He had a song as The Fresh Prince. We'll get to that. After Kylie Minogue does Love at First Sight, clearly a title that she likes, because there's another song of the exact same name but totally different in every other way on her first ever album, I Should Be So Lucky. This version, or this song anyway, with the same title, was much more successful. Love at First Sight from 2002 at Magic 105.9.

9, wrapping up the Flashback 5, Jazzy Jeff and the Fresh Prince, which apparently samples this song from 1973 by the Ohio Players. Oh, you can kind of hear that. Funky Worm. Interesting. Now, of course, the Fresh Prince is Will Smith, back in his days of playing the main character in The Fresh Prince of Bel-Air. Good old days. Number one song, that one. So it was pretty successful, to say the least, from 1993. The Flashback 5 returns Monday at midday. In the next 15, you'll get some Tame Impala and Josh Farwez next. The Nation's

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0: 9, the Workday Hits, Stars on 54. Did you catch the wake-up call this morning? Kaylin and Josh. Kaylin, of course, having a couple of days off while she goes and does the whole Rocky Horror thing with the Magpie Warblers. Worth checking out, by the way, if you're in Port Pirie tonight or tomorrow night. But anyway, that's another story. She is back on Monday. So I filled in this morning with Josh, and we got to talking about this whole girl maths thing, which I hadn't heard much about, but apparently it's quite well known. So, for example, things like if you pay with cash, that means you haven't actually used any money because it's not coming out of your account directly. Maybe when you cancel plans for the night, that's money you would have spent, so you've saved money that way. Or you get something, you return something rather, and you get the money back, that means you've got free money. You get the idea? Well, maybe a little bit, I don't know if concern is the right word, but maybe I'm a girl in a man's body because all those kind of things are things that I think about as well, which led to this chat.
1: A lot of my friends call me, like, got a little bit of femininity. Is it femininity?
0: You're telling the story.
1: Like, I'm not very masculine, I've been told by friends and family.
0: Well, I've got a couple of gay friends who call me the gayest straight guy.
1: Hey, you know what that's called? That's called a metrosexual.
0: Oh, okay.
1: That is, yeah, I used to be called a metrosexual.
0: Is it a compliment?
1: I don't know.
0: I'll take it.
1: Yeah, but I used to get called that, so you're a little bit of a metro boy, hey?
0: Okay, sure.
1: Metro boy from Adelaide.
0: You can hear the whole show, should you desire, or at least the chat with Georgie Horgis, head of the Thunderbirds' big grand final tomorrow night. She, of course, is the co-captain. We spoke to her this morning. All that is up on our website, mymagicfm.com, or via iHeart or any of the usual places you get your podcasts. On the show Monday, when Kaylin returns, plenty happening, including another chance at the Pick a Box competition, thanks to McLeod's Wyala, celebrating 30 years of local, where someone will win at some point in the next few weeks, maybe even Monday, a $2,500 cruise. There's stacks of other good prizes to win along the way, and a couple of dodgy ones. Details on how to win Monday morning just after 8 with the guys. Before 1 today, the American authors and next, Justin Bieber.
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0: Manning here, your federal member for Grey. I was born and raised on a farm in regional South Australia. I know what it's like when the city forgets the country. That's why I run for Parliament. I'm your voice in Canberra, making sure the vast and diverse electorate of Grey gets the attention it deserves. If there's something I can help with, or if you've got an idea that could make a difference, give me a call on 1300 301 742 or visit my offices in Whyalla, Port Pirie or Kadena.
1: That's 1300 301 742. Written and spoken by Tony Dean and Tom Venning, Port Pirie, Federal Member for Grey.
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0: another work day. 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

0: Magic 105.9. That's it for me. Stand by for Rob in the afternoon stretch. He's in straight after the news. How's this? In the next 15, you'll get everything from Alex Warren. To some Fountains of Wayne. Something for everyone there. Have a good weekend. Good luck to the Socceroos tomorrow morning. Good luck waking up at 3:30 and watching it. If you don't sleep in, hopefully you don't miss it. And hopefully it's a big win. And, of course, good luck to the Thunderbirds tomorrow night too in their grand final against the Vixens. We'll catch you Monday.
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18: Hi, I'm Phoebe Humphrey. New South Wales has reported its first suspected case of bird flu. Samples from a giant petrel have come up positive for the H5 strain in preliminary testing, with the samples sent to the CSIRO to confirm. New South Wales Agriculture Minister Tara Moriarty says a member of the public noticed the bird was sick.
19: Testing is underway at the moment to see what type of H5 this is.
18: It follows five cases being detected across WA and South Australia. The federal opposition is defending a delay to Labor's social media reforms, arguing the package should be thoroughly examined before becoming law. The Coalition and the Greens sending the bill to a Senate inquiry before the winter parliamentary break.
20: Give the Parliament a chance to do its job, to scrutinise the legislation and to make sure that it's actually going to protect children online, because it isn't now, because Labor haven't done their job properly.
18: Deputy Liberal Leader Jane Hume on 7 there. Labor's proposed changes include tougher penalties for tech companies and new powers for the eSafety Commissioner to access internal documents. There's new hope for Aussies living with MND. A potential treatment developed by the University of Queensland is being hailed as a major step forward. The breakthrough was supported by Fight MND funding, with human trials expected within 5 years. And it's being dubbed a royal wedding of sorts. Celebrities have been spotted heading into Madison Madison Square Garden in New York for what's rumoured to be Taylor Swift's wedding rehearsal dinner. Word is the pop star is tying the knot with Travis Kelce there tomorrow. Some sources claim they already got married in private.
17: Your sport. Now.
18: In sport, a wild end to a drama-filled World Cup match between Croatia and Portugal. Croatia kicked a goal in the dying seconds to equalise scores, but it was ruled offside by the VAR, with Portugal securing the 2-1 victory to book their spot in the round of 16. Round 17 AFL action continues tonight with a doubleheader. Sydney hosting the Bulldogs before the Crows take on the Eagles. Last night, the Lions downed the Cats by 22 points. And in NRL, round 18 kicks off with the Panthers taking on the Rabbitohs tonight. That's the latest news. Sport.
17: Does the thought of crunching numbers after a long work week make you feel a bit like this?
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3: Magic weather.
4: Cloudy today on the waters, southwesterly, so 10 knots and seas to 1 metre. Top temps are ranging from 11 in the Clare Valley up to 16 in Port Augusta. On the way to Adelaide, expect showers with a top of 15. Then for Saturday around the region, cloudy with top temps from 12 in the Clare Valley, getting to 16 in Port Augusta.
3: 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I mean, Port Pirie to Gardena, that's just down the road. Yeah, a bit of a stretch, just like this. 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

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If you pronounce the U, you're doing it wrong. Hanging out with Rob for the afternoon stretch. 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

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On a

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0: Beer afternoon stretch. Happy Friday on Magic 105.9. Saturday morning, are you waking up early to watch the soccer or waking up early to maybe catch a celebrity wedding? I cried my eyes by Elizabeth Taylor. Tell me for real, do you think it's for real? Rumour says it's happening around 7 a.m. Australian time. Madison Square Garden, Travis Kelce, Taylor Swift. This is why we really need Kaylin as our gossip girl on the wake-up call. She's too busy. She's doing the Rocky Horror Show at the Northern Festival Centre. But back on with Josh, 6 o'clock Monday morning for Better in Port Pirie. Hands up high.
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19: Hi, I'm Phoebe Humphrey. Australia's Agriculture Minister is thanking Aussies for reporting sick birds as the country has detected another suspected case of bird flu. A bird in New South Wales has tested positive to the H5 strain in preliminary testing, with the results to be confirmed by the CSIRO. But Julie Collins says at this stage there's no threat to our poultry industry.
20: I reiterate that there is no detection in our poultry or agricultural systems. What I can say is that we have been preparing for the H5 bird flu incursion into Australia should it occur.
19: 5 cases have been confirmed in WA and 1 in South Australia. The ASX has been fined $20.5 million after putting out a misleading update on a tech upgrade, saying it was progressing well and a go-live date was on track. It was later conceded that there were significant unresolved issues at the time before the project was suspended. Commonwealth Bank has swung the axe on 170 jobs. Staff in the bank's tech teams were told today in the latest round of cuts for the Big Four bank. CBA slashed 300 roles earlier this year linked to the rollout of AI. The Liberals are using Parliament's winter break to launch a nationwide reset campaign. Opposition leader Angus Taylor will spend the next 5 weeks touring every state and territory, meeting voters and businesses in key seats. It comes as news poll shows the coalition's primary vote has fallen to a record low 17%. And the Socceroos aren't the only ones hoping for a win tomorrow. Hospitality venues across the country are preparing for a surge in trade as Aussies head out to watch the clash with Egypt.
18: Your sport. Now.
19: In sport, high drama at the World Cup this morning. Portugal downed Croatia 2-1 to secure their spot in the round of 16 after Croatia was denied an equaliser by the VAR in the dying seconds of the match. Bulldog star Matt Burton has been rushed into Blues Origin camp. He's on standby for Ethan Strange, who is in doubt after rolling his ankle at training yesterday. Burton will train with New South Wales on the Gold Coast tomorrow ahead of next week's decider. And round 17 of the AFL continues tonight with the Swans hosting the Bulldogs and the Crows taking on the Eagles. That's the latest news and sport.
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3: Magic weather.
4: Cloudy today on the water, the southwesterly, so 10 knots and seas to 1 metre. Top temps are ranging from 11 in the Clare Valley up to 16 in Port Augusta. On the way to Adelaide, expect showers with a top of 15. Then for Saturday around the region, cloudy with top temps from 12 in the Clare Valley, getting to 16 in Port Augusta.
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Miss you, indeed. The late Oliver Tree and Robin Schulz for your Friday afternoon. It's Magic 105.9. Something a little bit fruity coming up. Bananarama on the way and taking us back to the 80s. Lots of good fresh fruit talk this morning on the Wake Up Call. It was Feedback Friday, checking with some local kids across the region, all about their favourite fruit. 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

Kato and John for the afternoon stretch. It's Magic 105.9 with Rob all over the iHeart app as well. You and I are going to be talent scouting. Oh, everyone's a star, and certainly on the stage at the Northern Festival Centre, Magpie Warblers debuted the Rocky Horror Show last night. Kaylin was part of the cast off the Brekkie Show. I've got my tickets for tonight. It's also Saturday, and you always come out of those shows feeling like, ooh, I kind of want to tread the boards myself. 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

0: Wrapping up the hour all around Magic 105.9 into your news, sport and weather up next. And this one might remind you of the old McCain's commercial where the kids are eating corn on the roof. Hey, if I can't make a dud joke on a Friday, when can I? Rain Me In plays after Whitney Houston. And over on the Wake Up Call, we are yet to give away the $2,500 cruise voucher. But we are still thanking McLeod's Automotive in Whyalla for 30 years of local. Pick a box returns on Monday. 25 boxes left. You pick a box, you'll get a prize. Would love to open it with you Monday morning on Magic.
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17: Hi there, I'm Laura Edison. Well, authorities have identified a suspected case of bird flu in New South Wales. A member of the public spotted the giant petrel near Hawke's Nest on the mid-north coast. It has tested positive to the H5 strain in preliminary testing. Agriculture Minister Tara Moriarty is urging us to stay calm.
18: I do want to be clear with the community. This is one bird, a wild migratory bird that has been found with H5 bird flu in New South Wales. That makes it 5 birds that have been confirmed with H5.
17: The other cases have been confirmed in WA and South Australia. Two men have faced court accused of people smuggling foreign nationals into far north Queensland by boat this week. The group, who are thought to be from China, have since been deported after arriving ashore at a remote beach on Tuesday. One of the alleged people smugglers is a self-employed painter from Sydney. He's been released on bail, while the other is yet to make an application. Former UK pop star Gary Glitter has again been charged with historic child sex offences. The 82-year-old is already serving a 16-year sentence for abusing 3 schoolgirls in the late 70s. It was released in 2023 but recalled to prison for breaching conditions. After one of the worst starts to ski season in decades, the snow has finally arrived. A major blizzard has swept across the New South Wales and Victorian Alps, transforming slopes that were virtually bare just 36 hours ago. And celebrities and sports stars have converged on New York ahead of Taylor Swift's wedding to Travis Kelce. A-list friends of the couple, including Graham Norton, have been spotted out and about in the Big Apple.
16: Your sport, Now.
17: Just more now when Socceroos coach Tony Popovic has warned his men not to get caught up in the moment. It comes as Australia chases history in the World Cup clash against Egypt tomorrow, aiming to become the first Socceroos side to win a match in the knockout stages. Popovic says it's important his side remains level-headed.
6: The history gets made after the game, so we have to do our part during the match, whether that's 90 minutes extra time or penalties, to create that history.
17: And that is the latest in news and sport.
16: Does the thought of crunching numbers after a long work week make you feel a bit like this?
19: Brother,
16: Well, it's your lucky day, because Mikey's got you covered. Counting down the hottest hits of the week as voted by you on the

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4: Magic weather.
5: Cloudy into the evening on the waters, southwesterlies to 10 knots and seas to 1 metre. Tonight's lows are ranging from 3 in the Clare Valley up to 6 in Port Augusta. Saturday is cloudy on the waters, variable winds to around 10 knots and seas below 1 metre. Top temps ranging from 12 in the Clare Valley to 16 in Port Augusta.
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That's a great one for a Friday. Return of the Mac, Mark Morrison on Magic. And hey, it's not even the only comeback we're excited about. If I stand on it, I fall. I'm still giving it my all. Great to get some brand new stuff from the script in 2026. I mean, pity about all the cyberbullying of the guy's wife. Lay off, don't do that. But we've got the track Man in the Arena for the next 15 minutes. Also a bit of Zara Larsson and Somba. This weekend, actually, he's finally turning 21. Happy birthday for Sunday. His real name, Shane Michael Boos.

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0: Why do you call it? 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

You won from the script. It's Magic 105.9 with Rob all over the afternoon stretch. Man in the arena, that one. And we know who bloody loves an arena. If the world ends tonight, you'll be in my arms. Ed Sheeran loves doing a show. 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We even sent a few Magic listeners along for that one. Robbie Williams last week. 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

Like a Friday all over the region at Magic 105.9, the afternoon stretch with Rob. One more hour left and maybe you've got picnic plans. I figure if people are doing the Port Augusta Park run by the ocean, why can't you have a little bit of cake there too? Treat day shortly after news, sport and weather, kicking off with a very reflective Miley Cyrus. It's new music around the region and on the free iHeart app.

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13: 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Now.
14: Hi there, I'm Laura Desert. Well, bird flu may have spread to a third state, with New South Wales waiting on confirmation a sick bird found in the mid-north coast does have the H5 strain. Preliminary testing has come back positive, but samples now with the CSIRO to confirm. The highly contagious illness in birds has already been detected in WA and SA. A woman who assaulted Senator Lydia Thorpe outside the MCG has been spared jail, with the 29-year-old fined $300 and sentenced to a 12-month community corrections order. The senator had said that injuries sustained from the incident caused her to miss several days of parliament in 2024. Details can now be revealed after a suppression order put in place by the courts was lifted. Overseas, and the Green and Gold Army has flooded into Texas ahead of tomorrow morning's World Cup blockbuster against Egypt. The newsroom's John Michael is in Dallas.
15: Socceroos fans are out in full force ahead of their round 32 clash against the African nation, with thousands making the trip in from across the globe. The Aussies aiming to make history by winning their first ever knockout match at a World Cup and go into the clash as underdogs yet again. Players have today held their final training session in Dallas. If the Socceroos do win, they'll take on either Argentina or Cape Verde next week in Atlanta for a spot in the quarters.
14: Also today, the Queensland government is considering tightening the legal definition of the word woman after the previous Labor government brought in a more inclusive definition. And the ASX has been fined $20 million for a misleading update.
13: Your sport. Now.
14: Heading to sport now and returning to the World Cup, Switzerland has managed a 2-0 win over Algeria today. Earlier, Spain were too good for Austria, finishing 3-0 as winners. And in the AFL tonight, the Swans are coming up against the Western Bulldogs, looking to bounce back from last week's loss to the Brisbane Lions. West Coast and Adelaide play in the later game. And in the NRL, only one game tonight, the Panthers taking on the Bunnies. And that is the latest in news and sport.
13: Does the thought of crunching numbers after a long work week make you feel a bit like this?
16: Brother,
13: Well, it's your lucky day, because Mikey's got you covered. Counting down the hottest hits of the week is voted by you on the iHeartRadio app.

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2: Magic weather.
3: Cloudy into the evening on the waters, southwesterlies to 10 knots and seas to 1 metre. Tonight's lows are ranging from 3 in the Clare Valley up to 6 in Port Augusta. Saturday is cloudy on the waters, variable winds to around 10 knots and seas below 1 metre. Top temps ranging from 12 in the Clare Valley to 16 in Port Augusta.
4: 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Yeah, that sounds about right late in the arvo. 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

0: relive your club days all over Magic. It's Bebe Rexha and Faithless. I love any song that feels like a Friday. I think that cuts the mustard. A bit of Olivia Rodrigo off her new one coming in the next 15 minutes, but this might be unmatchable. Just a great hangout song. Kind of goofy, kind of a guilty pleasure, but a good time from Len. It's Magic 105.9.
1: Hey, Matt.
2: Yeah, Sam.
1: Hey, you talked to Mark lately?
2: I haven't really talked to him, but he looks pretty down.
1: He looks pretty down. Yeah, well, maybe we should cheer him up then.
2: What do you suppose we should do?
1: Well,

0: Shit, come here, come here, come here.
1: Wow, look at her.
0: I know.
1: Man, I've never seen Sharon look so bad before.
0: I did once before, but this is pretty bad.
1: Yeah, what do you think she got up to last night?

0: most annoying thing for someone to borrow of yours?
1: Will and Woody for your drive home.
2: Olivia, worst thing someone can borrow.
3: Yeah, I get so annoyed when my friends use my hoverboard and I've been charging it for hours and she made it die.
2: Oh, you're kidding.
4: I don't know, what
2: a lot of questions here, Olivia. You have a hoverboard?
3: Yeah.
0: Sorry. Well, it doesn't actually hover, though. It's on wheels.
3: Yeah.
0: Why do you call it? That's a bit of an outrage then, isn't it, Olivia? Have you thought about taking that up with the ACCC, the consumer watchdog?
3: Yeah, sort of.
5: Will and Woody!
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0: Olivia Rodrigo all over the afternoon stretch with Rob on Magic 105.9. We are getting ready to drop more prizes on Monday. Pick a box returns thanks to McLeod's Automotive in Whyalla, celebrating 30 years of local. Janine from Crystalbrook called up this morning, choosing box 23.
1: Yes, it's my husband's and daughter's birthday.
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3: 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Yeah.
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2: Is it the cruise?
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3: But good news.
2: Is it a dud prize?
3: 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You've won a $50 Cosmeyer gift card. Oh, congratulations.
2: Right. I'd argue it's better than the cruise, but sure. 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
0: $2,500 cruise voucher still in play. 6 o'clock. The wake-up call is back Monday morning. 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
12: Hi there, I'm Laura Edison. The Federal Agriculture Minister is assuring us that Australia is well prepared to deal with bird flu, with a suspected case popping up in New South Wales. The giant petrel was found on the mid-north coast, testing positive to H5 in a preliminary test. Julie Collins admits it's a blow. It appears to have reached the east coast.
13: Well, it's certainly disappointing that we have had further suspected migratory birds that have suspect positives. What I can say is that, though, is that this is not unexpected, given, of course, that we do know that these migratory birds can travel long distances.
12: Allegations of war crimes committed by an Australian in Gaza are being considered by federal police. The Australian Centre for International Justice has put forward a brief of evidence against an Aussie citizen serving with the Israeli Defence Force. The claims centre around the destruction of civilian buildings with no military reason. Court details of an attack on Senator Lydia Thorpe can finally be revealed after a suppression order preventing reporting was lifted. Lydia Thorpe was punched outside the MCG in 2024 by a woman over claims the senator disrespected her mother. The woman avoided jail time and was handed a community work order. All hospitality venues across the country are preparing for a surge in trade as Aussies head out to watch the Socceroos take on Egypt, which kicks off at 4 tomorrow morning. In South Australia, more than 70 venues have been granted a special liquor licence, allowing them to open before dawn. And CommBank has swung the axe today with 170 jobs cut.
11: Your sport. Now.
12: Just 1 hour and the Western Bulldogs can climb to fifth on the AFL ladder against the Swans tonight at the SCG. Cody Waitman returns for the Dogs while Dane Rampy is among the six inclusions for Sydney. In tonight's other AFL game, West Coast to take on Adelaide. And in NRL, the Panthers will be desperate to snap their two-game losing streak when they take on the Rabbitohs tonight. But they will have to do it without three of their Origin stars, Nathan Cleary, Isaiah Yeo and Liam Martin. While the Bunnies welcome back Jack Whiten. And that is the latest in news and sport.
11: Does the thought of crunching numbers after a long work week make you feel a bit like this?
14: Brother,
11: Well, it's your lucky day, because Mikey's got you covered, counting down the hottest hits of the week as voted by you on the

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4: Magic weather.
5: Cloudy into the evening on the waters, southwesterlies to 10 knots and seas to 1 metre. Tonight's lows are ranging from 3 in the Clare Valley up to 6 in Port Augusta. Saturday is cloudy on the waters, variable winds to around 10 knots and seas below 1 metre. Top temps ranging from 12 in the Clare Valley to 16 in Port Augusta.
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7: Gee, that's an interesting perspective on world affairs. 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Is that some kind of record?
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0: Will and Woody, hope you're having a wonderful Friday drive home. Woodrow, we are reliving our swap meet, swapping every day with you guys on the radio, all the way from a psychology textbook to hopefully a $10,000 engagement ring for Paris. Swap for some psychic endorsed scratchies coming up very shortly.
1: What a trap.
0: Right now, though, let's talk a little bit about the big guests we've got on the show up next.
1: I mean, Charlize Theron, Taron Egerton, two of the biggest actors in the world, and they're joining us up next on Will and Woody.

0: Hey, Phil and Woody, getting you home. Right now, though, Woods, we sat down with Charlize Theron and Rocket Man's Taron Egerton. Enjoy.
1: Guys, watched the movie last night. What a wild, wild ride. I watched it with my wife, and she was very excited that you were in it, Taron, because she finds you very sexy.
2: Really? So, that's very nice. But in this one as well? Or?
1: So you did me a huge favour early, because let's be honest, you're a massive freak.
2: I am.
1: And all I was thinking in my head, though, was please don't do a nude scene.
2: Yes, I do a bit of one.
1: All of a sudden, you're naked on a rope swing. And Charlize, yeah. I want to ask you, obviously it's a very impressive body.
2: All right, mate. Okay, let's keep it clean here, shall we? Let's, come on.
1: Charlize, was it his idea to get naked and be on a rope swing?
3: It actually was.
2: Someone did say to me the other day, why are you naked in everything?
3: I don't want to be gross, but you look amazing.
4: You look good.
3: It is a sight to be seen.
2: Thank you. Yeah. I have to say, that's what, you know, 1,600 calories for the 3 weeks before the shoot will do to you.
4: Whoa.
2: It's not a sustainable model.
4: Yeah, right.
2: I kept having to sit down because I was so depleted. I mean, he's a guy living on trout and blueberries.
4: Yeah. That's cool to hear the role prep, Charlize, because I've obviously seen some massive transformations with you. The one most notably was with Monster. I know there was a huge amount of prep that went into that, but what for you has been like the most arduous role prep that you've done?
3: Gaining weight for Monster, I think, was the hardest thing I put my body through. The first 3 weeks was lovely. I was in heaven. I was like, this job is amazing. It was like Christmas holidays and I was just indulging and it was fantastic.
4: This is for work. It's Christmas puddings and tax deduction.
3: I was like, it's work, guys. It's work. I have to just... Shooting a film, you spend a lot of energy. So then my eating had to go to a whole other level while you're working and you don't have an appetite. Then eating really becomes not so fun. That was a hard thing for me.
4: Yeah, wow.
3: Listen, guys, it's not a mystery. We know what makes you fat, and I ate those things.
1: Is that you, Taron, after filming this movie, where you all of a sudden don't need to stick to the 1,600 calories a day?
2: Yeah, I was actually just thinking, I wish I had Charlize's problem of finding shoving food in my face to be challenging. I find that to be very easy. I could start to play my little violin about the challenges.
4: At the end of the day. Yeah.
2: No one cares.
3: Let's go back to the part where he looks really hot. He's really hot. Let's just do that again.
4: Well, speaking of looking really hot, Charlize, I actually also watched the movie with my partner, and because we just had a second baby, so she's just going through this, you know, she's eating the Christmas pudding and stuff, but not professionally, just because she's like, she's just in a gluttonous sort of a phase. And she turns to me and she's like, wow, on behalf of every woman in the world, can you please ask her how she still looks so good?
3: Oh, wow. Well, first of all, that's the nicest thing, and I'm going to take it.
4: Is there a secret to how she, because I've got a pen and paper here. I mean, this is work, but I'm also doing this on behalf of my partner. What is the secret?
3: I think, unfortunately, the majority of it is good genes. I have a mom that gave me some really good stuff, but we are also living in a time when there's access to a lot of things. And I will tell you, my favorite find in the last 2 years, red light.
4: Oh.
3: Yeah. I live in a red light mask at all times. Like, wow. I will walk off the set and put a red. No, I love them. I think it's the only thing I've done in the last 2 years that more than any lotion or cream or anything like that.
4: Yeah.
3: Where I've been like, wow, I can actually see a difference. Okay. That and like the blood of a 19-year-old.
1: There you go. And there it is.
4: Good to hear.
1: Get better genes, steal some blood from a 19-year-old.
3: Blood of a 19-year-old, yes.
4: All right, great. Well, thank you. I appreciate the $3,000 Amazon bill that we're about to rack up on our credit card for a red light mask. thank you so much. Hey, guys, obviously there's some tandem rock climbing in the movie. I hope I'm not giving too much away, which is obviously an incredible expression of trust. So I wanted to do a quick trust exercise with you guys right now. We're going to ask you the same question, but for the person's answer, we want one of you to block your ears and then we'll rotate.
3: All right.
1: Charlize, if you could block your ears, please. Taron, what's the best thing about working with Charlize Theron?
2: I think whenever you work with somebody who is an icon and they're very generous with themselves and very down to earth, it's like super refreshing. So she's very real, you know, she's like a lovely, lovely person and wears her massive fame and status very lightly.
4: Okay. Wow. Perfect. Phenomenal answer. All right.
3: I could hear that.
2: I mean, I did think there's no way she's going to f up that hair for this. I can feel it.
3: I really sincerely tried because I really wanted to play the game. You're right here and I can hear you.
4: Whoa.
3: Guys.
1: You're lies. You failed. You failed the test exercise.
4: It's the hair, isn't it? It's the hair.
3: It's
4: you didn't want to ruin the hair.
3: Right here. he's so loud. Close your ears and test. Okay.
5: All right. Okay. Okay.
3: Ready?
5: I'm in.
3: Okay. I think Tarot is a bull.
0: I didn't hear it.
3: There's nothing you can do. We can hear each other.
0: That was awesome.
6: That was great.
0: Lots of fun. Hey, make sure you guys go and watch Apex, set and filmed in Australia. So go and check it out. Charlize Theron and Taron Egerton. There'll be more of that on the socials if you want to catch up on more of that. And yes, Red Light Mask. There you go.
6: We're both sitting here in one right now.
0: The skin queen herself.
6: Yeah, bloody oath.
0: Skin queen. God, that was very strong. It's Will and Woody.
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0: Good afternoon, everyone. Hope you're having a wonderful drive home. It is, of course, time for the swap meet.
1: Will and Woody's swap meet.
0: Woody, we are turning trash into treasure again with our swap meet, and this time it's Book to Bling.
2: Paris gave us an old psychology textbook, and we're going to swap it all the way up to a shiny new engagement ring.
3: So my partner can finally propose to me.
0: We've traded for a musical picture frame,
2: to an old MacBook,
0: and a vintage film camera,
2: three signed Taylor Swift CDs.
0: We unfortunately took a backward step trading for a taxidermy snake.
2: But we redeemed ourselves and traded for a psychic endorsed unscratch scratchy.
4: From a psychic that I've seen at a market last week.
2: David, we want the scratchies, mate.
4: Yeah, sweet as.
2: You've got a snake.
1: Will and Woody's swap meet. Swap the deal, keep the good energy with Glowbird.
0: Snake's on its way to David.
2: Yes, we're paying $1,500 to get that one posted to David. That's on us. But the news, that's for our team to deal with. The news for you guys, you've just heard it. A psychic has endorsed these unscratched scratchies. Yes. They're on the way over. They're getting express posted. They're on the way over, so we haven't actually seen them, but they're unscratched and they're psychic backed. So effectively we're saying we've got $150,000 here for you guys. All you have to do is offer us something in return for those unscratched scratchies.
0: Seems simple, doesn't it, Woods? Bit of a reminder. I don't know whether this is a good thing or a bad thing, but Joe, OEP, paged in just before to say everyone who's calling needs to up the ante a little bit, and that's because David said the scratchies could be worth $150,000. So
2: yes,
0: I think that's the sort of stuff we're trading for. They're unscratched. I've got a text message here. Hi, boys. Amy here. Just so you know, there is a way to tell if a scratchy is a winner or not without scratching it.
2: No way.
0: So Dave may have done that.
2: How?
0: Well, don't know.
2: He said he held it up to the sun and that didn't work, which I found pretty funny.
0: Apparently you can tell if they are winners. I'm pretty sure if that was Amy, then no one would buy scratchies anymore.
2: It's the biggest loophole in the system.
0: You'd think so.
2: Let's go to Anastasia here.
0: Thanks for the text, Amy.
2: Let's see where the bar's at here. Anastasia, what do you want to offer us for the unscratched scratchies?
5: Boys, a 3D printer.
0: That's cool.
5: I'm taking all the risk here.
0: That's cool.
2: I like that. What's the best thing you've made with the 3D printer?
5: A flamingo plant stand.
2: That's pretty cool.
0: That's good.
5: Some frogs.
0: So it's not a big 3D printer, Anastasia.
5: No, and full disclosure, it's not mine. But it's okay it's my husband's and he's upgraded three times and I'm over the others sitting in my shed doing nothing. He won't get rid of them. Cool. He won't sell them. Mummy has come to the rescue. We're getting rid of it.
2: Love it. And we'll take it off your hands. Not yet, but we might. Sorry. We might. Okay, we'll see. Anastasia.
0: Hold the phone.
2: How much did it cost?
5: Look, his last one was over $2,000, $2,500, I think. This one, like it was just his first tester piece. I reckon at least $400 to $500.
2: Okay.
5: But I'm taking the risk with some scratchies that aren't scratched that we don't know.
2: Okay, Anastasia.
0: Psychic endorsed scratchies.
2: Thank you, Will.
0: Thank you very much, Anastasia. And I won't hear them mentioned any other way in this swap period, Woods.
2: It's not just any scratchies.
0: They are
2: exactly
0: psychic endorsed scratchies from David from Queensland. And if David were here, he'd run you through it, but he tends to talk. Stacey, what are you offering us for the psychic endorsed scratchies?
6: I'm offering a 9-inch grinder that my partner's boss has cut his ankle on and cut his ligaments and has only just gotten better from.
0: A grinder, an angle grinder.
6: A Makita one, yeah.
0: I mean, I imagine they're expensive angle grinders. Makita's a good product.
2: Sure, I've got no idea. It's not really my game.
0: Let's go to Lee here. Lee.
7: Yes.
0: What would you like to offer for the psychic endorsed scratchies?
7: Look, I've got a signed limited edition. It's called $100 Bill Full House by Michael Goddard. It's actually from Las Vegas, and they're all sold out, and I have number 303.
2: You kind of explain it a bit more to me,
0: Michael
2: Lee?
0: Goddard artist is an artist.
7: Michael Goddard artist. He was in the rock band. I can't think which one. And all his works get sold out. It's probably worth $3,000-$4,000 at least.
0: Well, we're not art people, but let's...
7: Okay.
0: What's... Is it a print of his?
7: No, it's a Glycy. Sorry, I can't.
0: Is it an original? What are we talking about?
7: No, it's not original. They're limited edition, but they're called Glycies or something like that.
0: All right, someone's going to have to text us in and tell us what this is. If you're listening to this right now and you know what Lee's talking about, we're going to go to another song. We need to figure out what Lee's talking about. It sounds valuable. Can't make a trade on that yet. For everyone else listening, that's the yardstick. You know what the bar is now. So are you going to offer something more? We've got three psychic indoor scratchies from David. Mm-hmm. Unscratch. You could be, this is your fortune. This is your house deposit.
2: It's a helicopter. It's a jet ski.
0: If
2: it's
0: you
2: an
0: would
2: island.
0: Like to make a trade, offer us no money for your ticket to freedom. Will and Woody. Hands up high.
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0: It is Will and Woody. I hope you're having a wonderful drive home right now. If you would like to make us a trade, this is going to be the last time we're going to do it today. So if you've got a fistful of scratchies mm-hmm. that David has bought for $50, mm-hmm. they were endorsed by a psychic.
1: She told him to buy the scratchies.
0: He wasn't going to buy them beforehand. Yep. She had some big hits with him beforehand.
1: Yep.
0: God, they're sounding worse and worse, aren't they? It's time for
2: Will and Woody's Swap Meet. Swap the deal. Keep the good energy with Glowbird.
1: It's a guaranteed $150,000 that we are offering you. You
0: wow,
1: just have
0: you
1: to.
0: Can't, no, you, I mean, I want to go with you, mate. You know, I want to go with you. I don't think you can say that.
1: A psychic said you
0: I
1: should
0: know
1: buy
0: a psychic
1: these.
0: Said. Like a psychic she, said, psychic certified. I don't think we can say guaranteed.
1: She was a market psychic, which means she's the best. That's where all the best go. The markets. Now, we've already been offered a lot of great things. That's all you have to do. Offer us something in return. We are trying to get a $10,000 engagement ring at the end of all of this. We've been offered a 3D printer, a 9-inch angle grinder. I always thought it was ankle grinder. A Michael Goddard artwork print, signed, limited edition. If our Google searching serves us right, it's worth thousands.
3: It's
1: worth like $7,000.
3: Yeah, there's one on here for worth $7,000, another one for $14,000.
1: Like, wow. That's phenomenal if that's all
0: that's
1: legit.
0: Good areas.
1: Let's take a couple more and then let's make a decision. So we got Janine.
4: Hi, Will and Woody.
1: Hi, Janine. Janine, what do you want to offer us for the scratchies?
4: I've got a pair of Adidas tennis shoes worn by Martina Hingis in the Australian Open and signed by her.
0: So it's really heating up in here during
1: the Australian Open that she won, Janine?
4: I believe so.
0: You have to check that, Janine. You've got some homework to do there as well. Donna.
5: Hi.
0: Hi, Donna. What would you like to offer for the psychic-endorsed scratchies?
5: Okay, I've literally got everything to set yourself up in a takeaway coffee food truck. I've got a commercial coffee machine with three outlets, about 10 years old, a Wega commercial coffee machine. I've got a coffee grinder, food processor, pie warmer, 1,000 coffee cups with the coffee lids and 1,000 plastic cups for smoothies with 1,000 straws. I've had it up on Gumtree for about $5,000. There you go.
1: Sorry. There's a lot to take in there.
0: Whoa, there's a lot to take in.
1: So, Donna, were you running a cafe out of a van?
5: No. I have a pottery school and I was going to set up a takeaway coffee place with a girl. I bought all the equipment and then she did a runner on me.
1: Oh, sorry to
5: hear that. Yeah, I know, right? I just want it gone.
0: Yeah, you've had it on there for a while.
1: So it's not currently in a van. You've just got all the gear to then...
5: All the gear. Yeah, it's a commercial coffee machine.
1: Donna, hold the line. This has really heated up.
0: Yeah, wow.
1: This is the hardest decision.
0: We've really gone... I mean... From three signed Taylor Swift CDs.
1: Janine's. Oh, we must ask Lee. Can we just connect to Lee really quickly? Lee, where did you get the Michael Goddard artwork from?
6: Las Vegas, in the Michael Goddard studio.
0: Did you buy it? Did he give it to you?
6: Yes, absolutely. I met him and he signed the back of it for me.
0: What'd you buy it for?
6: I think it ended up costing us Australian about $5,000 back then.
1: At this point, they're all worth what? What?
0: Well, I've got some information from a producer which is coming in here. Who wrote the last message in the chat?
7: I did, Joe.
0: You said scratchies need to be scratched with us.
7: I want the person who's going to agree to give us their item for the scratchies to scratch the scratchies with us.
0: Why is that?
7: Because I want it to be on air if they win 150.
0: Oh, right, okay.
1: That's good for the radio show.
0: Sorry.
7: But I think they need to promise that.
1: Oh, okay. All right, okay. I reckon we choose the artwork.
0: Let's do it.
1: Lee?
6: Yeah.
1: You've just got yourself a handful of scratchies, my friend.
6: Oh, no.
0: Yeah.
1: We got it.
0: It's Will and Woody.
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4: Hi, I'm Sally Pearson. The Melbourne Vixens and Adelaide Thunderbirds have wrapped up preparations ahead of tomorrow night's Super Netball Grand Final at John Cain Arena. Australia will face England in the Women's T20 World Cup Final after the hosts beat South Africa by 40 runs at the Oval. The decider will be played at Lord's overnight Sunday. Aussie Daria Kazatkina takes on Naomi Osaka tonight for a place in the fourth round at Wimbledon. And the Knights have opened their NRLW campaign with an 18-4 win over the Sharks.
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0: Hey, Phil and Woody, getting you home.
1: Woods.
2: Menu anxiety sucks. The idea of going out to dinner is such a treat. But when the menu comes out and you can't decide what to get, you stress, you start sweating, you think you make a decision, then you worry about that decision, and then you hear someone else's order and you're like, ooh, maybe that's better. We all know it. It's very relatable. I solved that yesterday on the show.
0: No, you didn't.
2: I'm going to go outside.
0: Did Woody solve that yesterday on the show? Annalise?
3: No.
0: No, Jojo.
3: Couldn't have been further from it.
0: Liv, what? I know you're meant to be on Woody's team here, but no.
3: I couldn't hear you. But I think you missed the point entirely, actually.
0: There we go.
2: Yeah. Well, thank you to all of you, but I actually did because I work in a little thing that I like to call evidence. Right. And I got people on the radio show who were going out for dinner last night and through some amazing questioning and maths, I for them chose the perfect meal. I mean, here's an example of me with a lovely lad called Anthony who was stressing. The poor guy who was in the car. He almost didn't go out to dinner. He was so stressed. He was worried about what he was going to order. And thankfully a hero came along. Where are you going to dinner, Tony?
4: I'm going to a pub, but like it's a fancy kind of pub.
0: Gastro pub.
2: Okay. Have you been to this particular pub before, Anthony?
4: Only 3 times.
2: So what did you go for every single time?
4: I went for the 300-gram steak.
2: You went 300-gram steak every single time?
4: That's my safe house, yeah.
2: What was one of the other things that you were thinking of doing?
4: There was a chicken carbonara with mushroom.
2: Yeah.
4: And there was also a seafood platter.
2: Anthony, get the chicken carbonara with mushroom.
4: Chicken, oh, that sounds good, doesn't it?
2: Get it. Okay.
4: Thank you.
2: No, you're so welcome, Anthony. You are so welcome. I've saved your anxiety. It's perfect. To break down the brilliance.
0: No one cares.
2: No.
0: On behalf of everyone listening, no.
2: I won't break it down then.
0: Don't.
2: And that's a shame because everyone's going, how did he do it? Well, I'm not going to reveal those.
0: Even
2: tricks,
0: you didn't know how you did it. You tried to show me the piece of paper and you're like, I can't read what they've done, their workings.
2: A magician never reveals these tricks, my friend.
0: Oh, stop it.
2: But there were workings, so you know it's legit when there's workings. There were graphs. There were numbers.
0: From the random physicists.
2: There were dots.
0: We don't even know if they're probably just kids. This whole thing is probably just a scam.
2: They're physicists.
0: There's probably some kid in the Midwest of America or somewhere in China who's laughing right now because a radio host actually believed the smoke campaign that was that they'd figured out menu anxiety.
2: I emailed them. I had a few questions about their workings and we had a lovely little chat.
0: Stop playing that song.
2: Yeah, I will because it's my music. It's my music.
0: It's not your music. It's the final countdown.
2: Well, whatever. It's the people's music. Anyway, as I said before, I like to work in a little thing called evidence.
0: Yeah.
2: You guys are all throwing daggers and I get it. It's all, you know, let's have a laugh at Woody and I get it. You're doing it for a radio bit. I get it. It makes good texture. But it's genius. It actually is genius and we're going to find out right now because you heard before that I told Anthony, guys,
0: it's taken a long time. Yeah, I think you had a day off because you're sick. You've lost your internal clock.
2: Maybe
0: we're at 3.5 minutes. You've said nothing.
2: You've played the final countdown twice.
0: Can we just get to the guy?
2: Well, if I can quickly talk about the flu because maybe I have lost my internal clock because it was really serious.
0: Anthony's on the phone.
2: There.
0: Anthony,
2: hang on, I'm building it up.
0: Well, too much.
2: I told him to order the carbonara with mushroom.
0: Yes, we know,
2: Anthony. Hello, my friend.
4: Hi, how's it going?
2: There's a lot riding on this, mate. Now, you don't do it for me. Don't do it for me. Be honest. Please be honest. How was the carbonara with mushroom?
4: Well, I'm going to let you down. I'm sorry. Oh. They actually didn't have it in stock, so I really threw a dagger in the works here, and I went and got a chicken parmy for the first time.
0: All right, can we all get on with our lives?
2: I was sure that was going to be a slam dunk.
0: No, you're done, mate.
2: Can we get the other guy on the phone?
0: Write him off.
2: I guessed too.
0: Someone bring Lizzie Who back. Bring her back. Dial her in. Get her on the phone. He's nowhere. He's coming here with a concreter's haircut. He's going to concrete his bit. So Will and Woody.
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1: Hi there, I'm Laura Edison. What an early night tonight for a lot of Aussies, with many of us tipped to wake up nice and early to watch the Socceroos take on Egypt at the World Cup in the morning. The Socceroos are hoping to make history by winning a knockout match for the first time ever. Former Socceroos captain Craig Foster telling the ABC he's hoping they can get away with the win.
2: But we always need to make sure that we respect the scale of this moment, how important. Big teams have gone home. Australia's still in the World Cup. It's going to be a great day tomorrow.
1: The game kicks off at 4 o'clock, Australian Eastern Standard Time. New South Wales is dealing with its first suspected case of bird flu, with early testing of a sick bird coming back positive, but further testing is required to confirm. It comes as cases have already been confirmed in WA and one in South Australia. Authorities assuring the poultry and other birds in New South Wales are unaffected and that bird flu has not yet established in Australia. Two men have faced court accused of people smuggling foreign nationals into Far North Queensland by boat this week. The group, who are thought to be from China, have since been deported after arriving ashore at a remote beach on Tuesday. One of the alleged people smugglers is a self-employed painter from Sydney. He's been released on bail, while the other is yet to make an application. It's getting easier to pay for Uber, the rideshare company confirming it'll start accepting cash payments from this month. It follows successful trials in Tasmania and WA. And Prince Harry is reportedly reconsidering a family trip home to Britain amid security concerns, and paparazzi will do anything to get a photo of his children.
0: Your sport now.
1: It's sport now, and returning to the World Cup, and Socceroos coach Tony Popovic has warned his men not to get caught up in the moment ahead of tomorrow's clash against Egypt. Popovic says it's important his side remains level-headed.
3: The history gets made after the game, so we have to do our part during the match, whether that's 90 minutes extra time or penalties, to create that history.
1: In the AFL tonight, the Swans are up against the Western Bulldogs, while West Coast and Adelaide play in the later game. And in NRL, the Panthers take on the Bunnies. And that is the latest in news and sport.
0: The nation's biggest.

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8: Cloudy into the evening on the waters. Southwesterlies to 10 knots and seas to 1 metre. Tonight's lows are ranging from 3 in the Clare Valley up to 6 in Port Augusta. Saturday is cloudy on the waters. Variable winds to around 10 knots and seas below 1 metre. Top temps ranging from 12 in the Clare Valley to 16 in Port Augusta.
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0: Woodrow, right up next.
1: I'm giving you bang for your buck. So if you missed it yesterday, Will and I paid $10,000 for a flail from the movie Gladiator. This is a legit flail. If you don't know what
2: a whip.
1: Yeah.
0: No, I'm yawning when I say that because I am sick of talking about this.
1: I get that, but I'm going to give you bang for your buck because up next, I'm allowing you. I don't think it's been used since the movie, which was over 20 years ago. 26 years ago this movie came out. I'm going to allow you to whip me with the flail live on the radio show right up next. It'll make that $10,000 all worth it.
0: Great. Freedom Friday is also yet to come as well. An idea that we have taken from Taron Egerton, who we interviewed earlier in the show.
1: Yeah.
0: You're going to hear it live on air. So I can't wait for that. Hope you're having a wonderful Friday. It's Will and Woody live whipping. With the prop from the movie Gladiator up next.

0: Good afternoon, everyone.
1: It is Will and Woody. Now, there's a lot going on here, so just bear with us. And apologies to everyone that is still in the office and feels like they're in the red room from 50 Shades of Grey. We will try and keep this above board.
2: Stop taking it that way. There is nothing sexual
1: about
2: this.
1: I am wearing a boxing mask and holding a leather whip. I just need to cover off.
2: You've chosen your fashion. Those are your fashion choices. The Gladiator music is playing because this is about action, and this is about me being a part of my favourite movie ever. Gladiator, of course. Russell Crowe's Gladiator from the movie 2000. We own one of the weapons that was actually used in the movie Gladiator.
1: Yep.
2: We paid $3,000 Australian for it. I think it was an absolute bargain when I used our company credit card. And this is the first return on investment, I guess you would say, Will. Because it has always been my dream to be part of the movie Gladiator. I should say the weapon we've got is a flail. For those that are unfamiliar with a flail, it's effectively it's a big wooden,
1: it's a heavy-duty whip.
2: Okay, it's a heavy-duty whip. I'll allow that. Right. But it's a big wooden handle. Usually it's got a metal spiky ball on the end. We've actually got the scene of Gladiator where you can hear the flail. Can we hear that?
1: So you can hear it. It's the bit that makes that noise in the background. And if you've seen Gladiator, it's the North African fight, the first fight that he goes out there, and it's the guy with the helmet on who's a little bit portly, who's kind of like swinging the thing above his head. That's the guy we're talking about. If you're following, if you're not following, doesn't really matter, because at the end of the day, I'm wearing a cowboy hat, wearing a boxing mask and holding the flail in the middle of our office. Can we cover this off with legal, like, in all seriousness?
2: I haven't signed anything, but anyway,
1: I might want to think about that.
2: I won't. I've said that now. Okay, here we go.
1: So where do you want me to hit you? And how hard? Scale of 1 to 10.
2: Like, if I'm gonna be, I want it to be as legit as possible, because I really want to feel like I'm in the movie Gladiator.
1: Yeah.
2: So I want you to give it some pepper.
1: I take no pleasure in this.
2: Surely you take a tiny bit of pleasure.
1: No, I don't. I think this will hurt you.
2: Okay, well, you're doing it for me.
1: All of a sudden, we end up in this weird spot where you're really enjoying getting hurt, and I just don't think we can highlight that.
2: I want you to pretend to be a legit gladiator. You're in the movie Gladiator. Let's go there.
1: Okay.
2: Let's go there. We're in the arena. Here we go.
1: There's a slow clap that started.
2: Wow.
1: Okay.
2: Big swing. Big swing. Right on the twitch.
1: Okay.
0: Oh, it's already bruising.
2: Oh, that was good.
1: I'm sorry.
2: That was not a...
1: Oh, God. Oh. Will and Woody.
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0: And good afternoon, everyone. It is Will and Woody. It's Freedom Friday.
1: They may take our life, but they'll never take your freedom.
0: All right, the producers get their sticky mitts on all the ideas, Woods, and often drench them in sadness and professionalism, which brings the show down. But the great thing is we've got 10 minutes every Friday annexed.
2: That's it.
0: Free from the taint of production, where we get to do what we want to do.
2: And we're creative weapons, so we come up with lots and lots of ideas.
0: It's hard being a creative whip, isn't it?
2: It's really tough. It's really tough.
0: Hard.
2: You can't turn it off. It's like a tap. But there's only 2 hours a day. You know what I mean? There's just not enough room for our ideas.
0: Mm.
2: But just one little hit on the production team, just one more if I could. Yesterday, I reckon I spent a lot of time writing down 6 or 7 ideas. I was really pumped about all of them. And then our EP Joe said to me, didn't actually read your email this morning. And then she said, after the meeting, though, you come over here and you let me know if you really want to do any of them. That's what it's got to.
3: I can either not read the email or spend an hour talking you out of all of them. So
2: that's a fair retort.
0: Wow.
2: That's a fair retort. Whoa. And you know,
0: someone's feeling a bit confident this afternoon.
3: Push the sadness aside.
0: There you go. Wow, is this the leadership award that came through? And just got stripped in the same sentence after she lambasted an on-air colleague. My God. Wait till we send this to upper management. Oh, my God.
2: Nomination pool, do you reckon?
0: Absolutely.
2: A late scratching.
0: Absolutely.
3: Vote for me, though.
0: Is it a voting? Is it voted? No, surely not. Oh, wow.
2: All right. Anyway, that's
0: it sounds like you've got a lot of gear here,
2: heaps,
0: mate.
2: Heaps. Okay, here's the one that I really want to do. I think it's a banger.
0: Yeah.
2: Give us your best bird.
0: Love that.
2: Give us your best bird.
0: I love it.
2: You do the bird, we'll guess the bird.
0: I love that.
2: You know what I mean? Like, you bird, we bird.
0: Do the bird. Yeah, I love that.
2: Right?
0: Yeah,
2: I love that. That's my, I don't know how it hasn't made the show.
0: No. Bird. Mark, I know you're already thinking about that. Mark the man, you are. Get it? Yeah, very good. Very good. All right, yeah, no, let's do that. I'm so keen on that.
2: Give us your best bird. I'll lay one down.
0: Oh, God. Don't do your turkey.
2: You are, aren't you?
0: It's not a good turkey.
2: Yes, it is. Yes, it is.
0: It's not.
2: You guys be the judge.
0: It's not a good turkey.
2: You don't have to do a turkey, by the way, Australia. Don't try and follow this. You do whatever bird you want. Seagull, pigeon, whatever.
0: He stood up, by the way.
2: I need to back off the microphone because I've been told that when I do it into the microphone, it's a little bit intense. Here we go.
0: Wow. Headphones off. Well, headphones on.
2: I shake my head, so. Unbelievable. Every time.
0: I'll be so impressed. If anyone can knock down a good magpie, I've been trying for years to nail the wattle and I can't.
2: Hard.
0: I just can't do it. Anyway,
2: yeah.
0: Do you want to give it a crack?
2: Oh,
0: it's pigeon.
2: Yeah,
0: bugger. Anyway, we'll take your calls up next. Best bird. I got a Lorna Jane voucher as well, Will and Woody.
4: Does the thought of crunching numbers after a long work week make you feel a bit like this?
5: Brother,
4: well, it's your lucky day because Mikey's got you covered, counting down the hottest hits of the week as voted by you on the

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0: They may take our life, but they'll never take Kobe.
1: That's right, Will. They're in a new movie, the stars of a new movie, Apex, which is on Netflix now. Taron does a couple of great birds in it. I thought it was he was remarkable at doing birds. But we want to see just how good bird noises get. So do your bird. And Charlize.
2: Well, everybody's heard about the bird. Bird.
1: Outstanding.
3: Glad outstanding. We got that. Glad we got that.
1: Felipe. Hello, Felipe.
4: Hey, how are you?
1: I'm outstanding, mate. So I think the way to test if this is truly an amazing bird is for you just to just crack into your bird.
3: Oh, my
1: guess. Will and I should know
3: great
1: what
3: idea.
1: The bird is. So fire away when you're ready, Felipe.
4: All right, here you go.
3: Oh yeah,
1: pretty good.
3: Like a common sparrow, or
1: yeah, that's what I'm.
3: Or some such.
1: That's what I would say. Common sparrow, Felipe.
4: Yeah. What's your favorite bird?
1: What's my favorite bird?
4: Yeah.
1: I'd have to say my favorite bird would be a condor.
4: Okay, I'll do a baby condor for you.
1: Okay. The suspense is killing me. Felipe, you had me. Had me on the
4: air. Just a baby condor, you know?
1: Just a baby. Very shy, very shy. Just the baby condor. Good on you.
3: Listening so intently. Anything there. Oh, wow, that was great. That was great. So he was just doing the same noise, wasn't he?
1: Just
3: to confirm.
1: Don't know. That's a baby condor.
3: That's a baby condor. There you go.
1: Okay.
3: Do you want to hear my pitch? Do you want to hear my pitch?
1: I'll eat your pitch after Joanna.
3: No, come on. Let me do it.
1: Nah. Go on to Joanna.
3: We waited for baby condor. We need another bird noise on the air. So far, we've had nothing but silence. Joanna.
5: Hello. How are you?
3: Yeah, Joe, I think Woody had a great idea before. Do your bird noise and we'll guess the bird afterwards.
5: All right. You ready?
3: All right. Yeah. What is going on? Make the noise. Someone, please. This is ridiculous. Joanna.
1: The producer's saying they think...
3: Chuck your phone on speaker. That's a great idea. Chuck your phone on speaker.
5: You want it on speaker?
3: Yeah, chuck your phone on speakerphone and do it.
1: The producers think because you're so high-pitched with your bird, the phone's
3: it's cutting you out. The phone's cutting you out. Yeah, go speakerphone.
5: All right. Are you ready?
1: Yeah, we're ready. Go. Seagull.
3: Oh, great seagull. Bravo. Seagull. Round of applause there. That's a really good goal. That's a great goal, Joanna. You're in the lead for the Lorna Jane voucher for that one. That's a great goal. Yeah, Can you give it to me again, Joe?
5: All right, one more.
3: Yeah. Oh, great.
1: Hey, Joanna, can we take
3: really
1: it to
3: good quality.
1: Angry seagull. Get some anger in you.
3: Yeah. Same sound.
5: I even gritted my teeth for that one, Jeez.
3: Gritted your teeth. Warren, great stuff, Joe, in the lead. Warren, best bird noise. What? Let's just hear it and then we'll guess what bird it is. Make sure your phone's on speaker first, Warren.
6: You got it. How are you, boys? You ready? I've been doing this since I was 10 years old. Are you?
1: Amazing, yep.
3: Wow.
1: That is unbelievable.
3: Great bird.
1: Whoa.
3: Great bird. What is that, Warren?
6: Mate, I have no idea.
3: Great. Awesome, though.
1: Whatever that is. Go one more time. That is just unbelievable, Warren.
6: Ready?
1: Yep.
3: Wow. It could be like a thrush, if I had to guess.
1: Sorry, thrush.
3: A thrush.
6: Do you want me to teach you how to do it?
3: We haven't got a lot of time. Charlize Theron's up next, but
1: text us, Warren.
3: Text us, yes. Hit the text line.
1: Give us a... Yeah. Matthew,
7: hello.
1: Oh, wow. Sorry, Will. That was Will. Will, you figured it out. Matthew. Oh.
7: Yes.
3: There you go. Just added thrush to the repertoire.
1: There's Will's pigeon.
3: That's the pidge.
1: Tell you what. Sorry.
3: That's a great pidge. There's no doubt about that.
1: It's a good pidge.
3: Thank you.
1: Hard act to follow, Matthew. Sorry, Will's on fire in here. But you know the rules here.
3: It's you know what it sounds like? It sounds like a vortex. You know those things you throw at the beach?
1: Oh, yeah.
3: That's what it is.
1: It's not
3: a bird.
1: Yeah, well, it's a good vortex.
3: Vortex competition.
1: It's a good vortex.
3: Monday.
1: Matthew, you know the rules. You do the bird. We guess the bird.
7: Okay.
1: Yeah.
3: Another seagull. It's a classic. Not as good as Joe's, though. 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It's a Friday. Will and Buddy. Hands
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0: Get money twice. I'm from the dirty, but that Chico nice. Y'all call it a moment. I call

0: It is Will and Woody. It's a Friday. I hope you're having a great drive home. Hell of a time to be alive Friday afternoon.
1: We were a bit off before the song there, and I think, look, I don't know what happens with the cans or whether the desk just has a certain sound, but my advice to you all is that the soft drinks are sounding girthy and deep.
0: Yep, I'd agree.
1: Let's go to Diana here. Diana, are you taking that advice on board?
2: I am.
1: Outstanding. All right, can one die? Here it comes.
2: Oh, I'm
3: going to
2: say soft drink.
3: Nah, that was beer.
1: Sorry, Di.
0: No, she was always going to guess it after you just said that.
1: I realised that. I've cooked you there, Di. I apologise. We'll send you a stubby holder. Sarah, hello.
4: Hi.
1: Here comes can one.
4: That's a soft drink.
0: Yeah, nice, yeah, Sarah. Very good. Wow. Okay, soft here we drink. Go. Soft drink.
1: Soft drink.
0: You can just call it a soda if you want to.
4: We actually call it a pop.
1: A pop?
0: A pop.
1: A little pop.
0: A Canadian?
4: Yes.
1: Yeah, right. Pop or beer? I mean, just yeah, popper. Okay, so here Ken, comes Ken too.
4: That's another pop.
1: Nope.
0: That was a beer. I wish it was another pop.
4: But damn.
0: It was a beer.
1: Yeah, sorry.
0: Do you get confused if you're talking to your grandpa, whether or not he's a...
1: Great question.
4: No, it's grandpa.
0: Oh. No, very good.
4: No, it's
0: very
4: not
0: good.
4: Pop.
0: That's how you get around that. Very good.
1: There you go.
0: Just cool Canadian logic there. Jared, yeah. I think the integrity of the segment currently rests on your shoulders today. We've had a dog meat time in
5: we
0: here.
5: We have.
0: Woody's cracking some awful cans. They're sounding strange. People are guessing terribly.
1: You have to admit that. It's not my cracking. My cracking's been impeccable.
0: Let's go
6: I
0: first.
6: I think they're sounding different through the phone.
1: Yeah. I don't know what's happened,
0: maybe,
1: Jared.
0: There's
1: I don't
0: a
1: know
0: chance
1: what's
0: that the techs have changed the EQs on the mics. And actually, now I think about
1: That's
0: it,
1: what
0: I think
1: reckon.
0: They have.
1: That's what I think's going on all right. as well. So, Jared, with all that in mind, just yep. take it into consideration, I reckon. And again, the
6: I'll
1: only thing...
6: I'll try my best.
1: All right, mate. Here we go. Can one.
6: Oh, I'm going to say soft drink.
0: Yes, Jared. Nice.
1: Go, Jared.
0: Very good.
1: You're
0: one
1: in.
0: On the board.
1: Your
0: I like
1: eyes
0: it. Here we go. Feeling good.
1: Your eyes in, Jared.
0: Can two, Jared. Let's go. Let's build up.
6: Let's, do it.
0: Let's rack them. Let's stack them.
6: I'm going to say soft drink again.
0: No.
1: Jared.
6: No.
0: We really are nowhere today, aren't we?
1: Sorry.
6: That's rigged. That's rigged. All good, boys.
1: It's not rigging.
0: Oh dear. It's the
1: microphones.
6: It's not you boys.
1: All right.
0: All right,
1: we'll investigate.
0: Still feels like a shot. Still feels like a shot across the bow. Will and Woody, hope you're having a great. Just pouring a beer into a cup there.
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1: Initiating launch sequence. There's a man from Australia. This man, he is enthusiasm on 2 feet. The Smallsies
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3: All right, let's go. We're on. And hello, it is Smallsy here. Coming up, I want you to go, I want you to center yourself, We have spiritual guru, self-help expert, Jay Shetty. I think it's the only time I've ever interviewed a monk, Jay Shetty. He's coming to Australia. He is going to be on the air with us very soon, telling us all about it. Plus, you know, Fridays and Mondays, the days of the week where people typically throw a sickie to get an extra long weekend. I'm going to ask the question, when did you get caught out chucking a sickie? Because it happened to Rod Stewart after he was spotted at the World Cup after he cancelled a show last minute. We'll talk about that soon. Let's go right now. 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
1: Please welcome Jay Shetty.
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3: Thank you for giving me this honor. I'm truly grateful and humbled to be here.
2: Hey, how are you?
0: Lovely to meet you, Jay Shetty. Thank you for being on my show.
2: Oh, I'm grateful to be here. Such a pleasure to meet you.
0: I'm going to start with just telling you, can fix me. Can you just make me better? Make me better.
2: I wish I had those powers. I don't, so apologies in advance.
0: No, hey, we're excited. You're coming back to Australia. I saw you last time you were here.
2: Oh, no way.
0: Yeah, at the Opera House. Incredible show. Congratulations on everything. I mean, I guess people who don't know you, self-help guru, podcaster, author, what can't you do? Are you terrible in the kitchen?
2: Terrible in the kitchen. I can't cook to save my life. So that's something I definitely can't do. And I'm not that good at tennis either.
0: Okay. Well, I'm not bad at pickleball. We could have a game of pickle when you're
2: here. I love
0: pickle.
2: I'm good at pickleball. I'd love that. Great. That'd be a lot of fun.
0: Now, I did joke by saying at the start here, fix me. But you do have the world's number one mental health podcast. And I feel like in the last decade or so, people are so much more aware of their mental health. I'm going to go straight for the big question. What do you reckon is the number one takeaway most people could use right now? Because I feel like across everybody, we all have genuinely the same problems. They just show up differently for each of us. What do you reckon is the number one takeaway people listening right now might go, that works for me?
2: The number one takeaway I'd say is take action, stop thinking. I think so many of us are overthinking, overanalyzing, overevaluating. Take action. Do it. Do it badly. Do it scared. Do it with fear. Do it with insecurity. Do it with anxiety. The feeling that we have, I'm going to wait till I don't feel nervous. I'm going to wait till I don't feel anxious. I'm going to wait till I don't feel this. You'll be waiting for the rest of your life. So take action with your nerves, anxiety, fears, whatever it may be.
0: That's great. I love that. Can I add a little bit? Because I feel like, please, I'm a little bit of a self-help guru. Don't wait until you're ready, because you're actually never ready. And if you wait, yes, until you're ready, you'll be waiting forever. Actually doing whatever it is you want to do takes you on the path to being ready, so to speak, for whatever,
2: totally,
0: it is you want to do.
2: Absolutely. And you'll figure it out. I think people feel that the most successful people in the world, the people that are happiest, had a perfect plan. They didn't. They had a plan. And the plan was pivoted and perfected and practiced and constantly malleable throughout the whole journey. So if you have this picture that the people who are where you want to be had a plan, they had a plan, not a perfect plan. And so stop waiting for a perfect plan. Have a plan, make some progress, and then pivot and change and shift. Don't wait for the perfect plan.
0: You've interviewed an incredible list of celebrities, one that rivals mine, may I just say. your conversations are far deeper than what I do. Mine generally revolve around, hey, what are you promoting this week? Tell me, who caught you by surprise? Because I think, you know, ooh, like you sit down, you've opposite Oprah and you've done Obama, and I'm sure you walk away from those conversations with, you're like, okay, yeah, Oprah was who I expected her to be. But is there a celebrity like, you know, I don't know, like Lewis Hamilton, the F1 driver, that surprised you more than you expected?
2: I mean, Lewis Hamilton has become a dear friend. He is one of the most humble, sweet, kind, unassuming people in the world. I mean, when you think what he does for a living, which is drive cars at insane speeds that, you know, most of us wouldn't even try and do, and then outside of the car, he is truly one of the most humble, grounded, down-to-earth people you'll ever meet. He's such a sweet soul. And I think that's unassuming. You think that naturally, when you've been an athlete at his level, you have a killer instinct, but he has this ability to just transfer it over to his human self. And it's been amazing getting to know him. He's awesome.
0: Yeah, wow. Now, the show that you're bringing to Australia, you'll be here in November. This changes everything. Last time I saw you, there was I would call it like a thread of love. People who were there were trying to find a relationship or fall. And I think the takeaway was you've got to love yourself first before you can get anyone else to love you. What do you want to teach people when you're here this time?
2: Yeah, so this time we're taking it to another level. This Changes Everything is focused on the four big decisions of life. So whether you're in a job and you want to find another one, whether you're in a relationship and you want to leave, whether you want to find love, whether you're in a position in your life where you just feel stuck and you're looking for the next move, we're going to focus on the four biggest decisions in life. The first is, how do I feel about myself? The second is, what do I do for work? The third is, who do I love? And the fourth is, how do I serve the world? We're going to take a 360-degree approach to life, and I'm going to help you through a series of practical tools and application to actually build your decision-making powers so you can take action on those four areas of your life. It's going to be super practical, super easy to put into practice, and I want you to walk away having a new direction in your life and being able to make big decisions.
0: 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Mad.

0: Hey, thanks for having us on. The Smallsy Show is live. Let's do this.
1: Ladies and gentlemen.
2: I'm Jay Shetty, purpose coach, author, and podcaster.
1: Here we go.
0: Hey, as I said to you, like, this is me being a little bit vulnerable right now, but, you know, I've done a lot of work on myself over the years. I don't think, and you probably can relate to this, you can't not be in the public eye having people comment on your posts or having opinions about you when they don't truly know who you are. You have to have any type of longevity. But I think this actually works probably in everybody's life. To have any longevity in anything, you're going to have to deal with people having opinions about you that they don't really know you. And I wanted to, this was my biggest learning that unhooked things for me and made my life better. It was, you don't choose what happens to you in life. You only get to choose how you react. And I was like, can you talk to me about that? Because I found that so powerful. And once you realize that a whole bunch of things can happen to you unfairly or fairly in life, they're really irrelevant when you understand that it's how you react to those situations that define your character.
3: Well, the way I like to look at this is I like to look at things you can control and things you can't control. To your point, if you walk outside, let's say you plan this weekend. I mean, Australia has amazing weather, but let's say you plan this weekend that you want to do something fun outdoors. And you wake up on a Saturday morning and for whatever reason, it's raining, it's muggy, it's just not the best weather in the world. You have two choices. You can go out in the rain, you can pack an umbrella, you can take your rain boots so that you're safe, you can take a raincoat. What you decide to do when it's raining is all that's in your power. You can sit inside and be upset that it's raining and have a terrible day indoors. You can stay inside and have the best indoor day you've probably ever had. The point is, there's still a choice. And sometimes what we do is we allow the outside world to decide how we feel inside. It's like saying, if it's gray outside, I'm going to be gray inside. But that if we live that way, you're constantly going to be defined by what happens around you. So what you want to say is, if it's gray outside, I'll either go out and have a great day. I actually remember I was in Byron Bay last November. I came out to interview Chris Hemsworth and I woke up in Byron Bay and it was really dark. It was really gloomy. It was really humid. And I still went and did a beautiful hike by myself near the lighthouse. And it was spectacular. It was absolutely beautiful. And everyone kept telling me, oh, you should see it on a sunny day. And I was like, I believe you, but I had a beautiful time because it's just such a special place. And so I think the point is, your energy and your mindset can change. And there's a beautiful statement by Wayne Dyer that I'll end on. Wayne Dyer once said, when you change the way you look at things, the things you look at change. And I think that's what we want to figure out. That's what I'm going to help us do on this tour, is help you change the way you look at things so that the things you look at change.
0: That's why you have a chart-topping podcast, sir, because you just said it better than I could. You said it way better than I could. You're going to be here in November. Last question for you. Obviously, people who've listened to you and, you know, are practicing mindfulness and trying to be the best version they can of themselves. Progress, not perfection, right? Because there'll be some people here listening or watching going, oh, damn, I screwed today up. It's not about individual days, right? You're not going to get it right every single time.
3: I think you have to look at it through this perspective. We think consistency is doing the same thing every day. But that's not real. None of us can do the same exact thing every day. Like, for example, if you say, I want to go to the gym 5 days a week for the rest of the month. Chances are you'll go 4 days one week, 5 days another week, 3 days another week, and 6 days another week. And that's consistency. Consistency is what did you do on average? But if you say, I'm going to go 5 days a week, every week, you're going to set yourself up for failure, because the week you only go three times, you're going to think, oh, I failed. Forget about it. Let's throw it all away. So consistency is not doing the same thing every day. It's on average doing the same thing over a month. And that consistency helps you sustain it.
0: Oh, and on that note, I mean, look, just give it away for free. Why don't you, Jay? Give it away for free. We can't wait to have you here in Australia.
3: Thank you. I can't wait to be back. Honestly, when I was on my world tour last 3 years ago, Australia was my favorite stop, and I can't wait. I can't wait to see everyone again. Thank you for all the love everyone brings, the banter, the energy. I had the best time, and I can't wait.
0: Lovely. Thank you so much, Jay. Really appreciate your time, mate.
3: Thank you.
0: Have a lovely day.
3: Appreciate you. Take care, mate. Let's try and get a pickle game in. That would be amazing.
0: I would love to play pickle with you, competitive, just so you know.
3: Me too.
0: Because you're famous, I'm not going to go easy on you, all right?
3: Let's do it. It'll be a lot of fun.
1: 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You here for the stars? 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
0: 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Sports chat.
2: Oh, the whole world's talking about it.
0: Everyone's. By the way, when I say I do sports chat, it's all top line and it's through the lens of celebrity. World Cup, obviously, happening at the moment. Apparently, I've seen a lot of people not even realise that the USA, who are hosting the World Cup, a lot of Americans didn't even realise that their country had a football soccer team. So, you know, they're learning a lot over there. Except, this is what I want to talk about, sports chat, is I want to know who's caught out chucking a sickie. Music icon, one of the greats, Rod Stewart. Okay. I'm led to believe back in the day he was hot to trot. I'm looking at photos of him right now at 81 and I don't see it, but you know. He's facing backlash because he's been celebrating the World Cup after he cancelled a concert and called in sick. So June 12, over the weekend, he was supposed to be playing a show in California, but then 45 minutes before he was meant to go on stage, he's like, I'm sick. Only to then fly across country to Boston to watch Scotland in the World Cup. People are pissed. He's been caught out big time in the stands. And I do feel like when you're a celebrity, these are the things you can't get away with,
2: yeah,
0: right? Because everyone knows where you are. Are fans angry at him for doing
3: this? No, he's like loyal Rod Stewart fans.
0: What are they called?
3: All six of them. Yeah. I don't know. I'm one of them.
0: Yeah.
3: Are saying like, guys, no, he's got laryngitis. That just means he can't sing. He can drink. Like, let's not be mad at him.
0: Okay. All right. So they're running cover for him. Have you ever called a sickie? I've definitely chucked a sickie, but I don't think I've ever been caught out at a soccer game or a football game or at a concert for doing it.
2: No. And also, your voice is your work. So if you were in Rod Stewart's case...
0: I don't care about that. No, I just want to know who... Whatever. Treat my instrument like an amusement park. No, I want to know who's chucked a sickie but not been sick, gone and done something, and then boom, busted, you've been caught out. Emma, welcome to the show.
4: How you going?
0: All right, you got caught chucking a sickie. Where, how?
4: I did. I won a trip to the snow, and then it turned out my boss's wife was staying in the same resort.
0: That's going to get you. Did you know what she looked like, the boss's wife, or had you?
4: I did, yes. Yeah. I've met her many times.
0: Did you slink into your chair when you're like, I've called in sick and now...
4: No, I just had to own it.
0: Yeah, okay. Nah. Power to you, Emma. How many days did you take off?
4: Took 2 days. Ooh. And then I got back into the boss's office and said, look, I know I got busted, but it was so worth it. The snow was epic. No regrets.
0: Okay, hold on. We're going to come back. If you're the best one, I'm going to give you that Daryl Lee hamper. Hello, Gemma.
5: Hi. Years ago, back when Stereo Sonic was on, I went to Stereo Sonic on a Sunday and then called in sick on the Monday. And that was back when everyone uploaded a million photos on Facebook into albums and forgot that I had people on Facebook at work.
0: Yeah.
5: And got to work on Tuesday and everyone was like, so how was Stereo Sonic on Sunday? You weren't at work yesterday.
0: Yes. Okay. All right. Good one. And then Louise, hello.
6: Hi, Smallsy.
0: Says here, you did a Rod Stewart. Did you cancel a tour 45 minutes beforehand or what?
6: Well, I was in London and England won the Rugby World Cup in 2003. And I went to the parade. I called in sick, went to the parade, not realising that someone in front of me was being reported on for Sky News. And my boss rang me. She saw me pick up the phone, ignore her call, and then she texted me saying, you're live on Sky News. I know you're not sick.
0: That wins. That is what a way to get caught out on the live news. How many days did you take off? Just the one?
6: Only one. And luckily, I only got a warning. Still kept my job, but yeah, I really did get busted.
0: I'm going to give you the Daryl Lee hamper worth $150 full of chocolate, chocky bullets, the matcha balls, the milk chocolate blocks. Man, I love Daryl Lee chocolate. This is not an ad for them, but if they're listening, I'm happy to receive products for free. I'm just saying. Hey, Louise.
5: Thank you so much.
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2: Yeah!
4: Please welcome
2: Nick Mohammed!
5: It's Nick Mohammed!
0: Hey, yeah. The world game, football, you are leading the World Cup Watchers Rights Association. It's a national body dedicated to proudly advocating for fans' rights to watch the world's largest sporting event on work time. And I feel like if there is a man who was born for that job, it was you, sir.
6: Oh, I think, you know, the World Cup doesn't come around all the time. Mm. And I just think, you know, nothing unites us as, well, as countries, but as, you know, as a whole planet, right? As something like the World Cup. And yes, obviously the SBS World Cup Watchers' Rights Association is sort of dedicated to encouraging bosses, well, around Australia, to encouraging their employees to be able to watch football during work hours, because of course with the time difference, you know, that is when it's going to be on. And so, yeah, look, I have such a kind of a strange relationship with football, because I was never really massively into it as a kid. My dad was hugely into it, but then as I kind of grew up, and certainly as a result of being involved in shows like Ted Lasso and so on, I've kind of become increasingly fond of it, and particularly the World Cup. Actually, there's something incredibly hearty about sort of getting behind your nation.
0: Did you learn any when you were doing Ted Lasso? Did you learn anything? Was that all act, like, obviously it's act, but did you learn anything about football that you didn't know?
6: In terms of Ted Lasso, look, yeah, I couldn't help but be, I guess, inspired really by it, because, you know, so many of the, you know, the people involved in that show, and particularly the creators, they're mad for it, and, you know, all the guys playing the footballers, some of which were semi-pro players. I mean, Christo, who plays Danny Rojas, has become pro now. Yeah. And, like, so it's sort of, it's mad. You can't help but be infected by that sort of passion for the sport and just sort of appreciating how much of a team sport it is. And, you know, not saying for a second that pretending to be a coach, you know, you know, makes you like a coach of a football team by any means.
0: No, but it does. No, I think it does. I think it's very good. You
6: it
0: know,
6: does like, actually, doesn't
0: particularly,
6: it?
0: Particularly if you're method. If you're method, I mean, totally. And you come across as a method to me. So, you know, you're totally, so I believe it.
6: I was the coach of West Ham for a good year. But you know, because we genuinely got to film at like London Stadium and Wembley Stadium and things like that, it did feel like, you know, you do suddenly, you go into these places and, you know, you walk down the tunnel and it's like an arena, and you can't help but, you know, be inspired by that. Of course, the crowd's not there. But it was kind of magical, that, really. And it definitely did, it sort of reignited something.
0: Totally.
6: For sure.
0: All right, Nick Mohammed is on the air with us. Now, man, it's so good to have you on. Obviously, Ted Lasso has such a cult following and a huge fan base here in Australia. I'm sure it's blown you away since season one came out, yeah?
6: Yeah, I think, yeah, certainly Australia. I mean, obviously it came out during the pandemic, so it was such an uncanny thing to kind of go from coming out of lockdown and then realising, I remember the first time I went to America and realising that it was such a hit show, and not really appreciating. I think I was filming a film in Albuquerque, and I went to just a really niche hot air balloon festival sort of at this sort of round the corner from where I was staying, and like everyone's like, hey, it's Nate, and I was like, what, how on earth do you know that? I couldn't believe it was weird.
0: I love that. Now let me hit you with apparently 1/3 of Aussie workers have booked a meeting specifically to watch the World Cup, and 1 in 10 Aussies have admitted that they're going to hide under their desk to watch sports secretly. As you know, we are a sports-loving country.
6: Quite, yeah.
0: To our detriment, quite. One would say, sometimes. Like, we spent a lot... If we put as much effort into sport as we did to other things... Oh, we would be well batting above our average, but we just love... Yeah. We're mad for sport here.
6: Yeah, you know, that's what the Watchers' Rights Association is really all about, is, you know, we don't want people necessarily having to hide under their desks, sort of having to watch it in secret or watch it on the sly. We want bosses to sort of say, you know what, come on, let's all watch it together. Let's take a bit of time out and watch it.
0: Absolutely. You're going to be rooting for England, I am assuming.
6: Yes. Can't not.
0: What's the shape of your team looking like at the moment?
6: I think it's good. I think there were some kind of controversies, but no, I do think it's good, actually. And you know, whether it's coming home or not, I don't know. I feel like
0: England, from here in Australia, we'd just love to get out of the group stage. For us, we just would love to get out of the group stage. That's a win. Yeah. We know it's not coming home here. Trust me when I say it. We know it's not coming home.
6: You never know. That's the beauty of the sport, isn't it? It is unpredictable. Anything could happen. You know, you just never know.
0: Totally. Hey, mate, well, thank you for doing the
1: God's work and getting behind the World Cup Watchers Rights Association. You're a busy man, so that you even have time for such a chairmanship, I'm impressed.
6: Oh, well, good. Oh, well, thank you very much.
1: All right, that's it for me. Thank you for hanging out. My name is Smallsy. I'll catch you next time on The Smallsy Show. And if you can't wait until then, and hey, I don't blame you, find me on the socials, SMALLZY, or get the podcast on the iHeart app.
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0: Aussie, Aussie, Aussie. 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
3: How local are we? 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
4: Yeah, keep those water hoses going for about another 3 to 4 weeks. 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Oh, and maybe bring in about another 300 fire appliances too. Possibly some aerial bombers?
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2: 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Let's go to the anonymous caller.
3: My diary.
1: Oh, yeah.
3: I've got a pretty juicy secret in there. So me and my friend have been, like, best friends for so long. She found a boyfriend. I had the biggest crush on him. And we actually hooked up one night. And they're still together.
1: And you just hooked up once?
3: Yeah, we, like, decided to never speak about it again. And she doesn't know.
1: Yeah, yeah, go on, go on.
3: To be fair, I told her that I liked him first.
1: She's in the wrong. I agree. I agree. Way to flip it, anonymous.
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0: Will and Woody, you're either up early, up late, or maybe still out. Maybe you're heading back to your house and a former reality star is coming over to have a great time with you.
1: Ooh, that would be really exciting.
0: Yeah, one of us has been in that situation before.
1: We won't say which one, though. The question is, if that former reality star is coming over to your house,
0: yeah.
1: And I had to bring up Sharon again, but are you going to have a shower?
0: Did you?
1: Do you... What? Why'd you make it specific? We're having fun before. My wife might be up.
0: That's true.
1: Because, you know, we have a young child. If you're up, hun, I'll be home soon. And Will's joking. All right, let's crack into the best bits.

0: nothing good happens after midnight, except these two.
1: It's Will and Woody keeping you up.
2: It is Million Dollar Day. We're brought to you by Snooze Woods. I'm very excited to say that today, after 6 weeks of putting people in the draw with a shot to win $1 million yesterday, out of all you guys sitting nervously by your phones in a very weird instruction, Woods, for people to get to higher ground and charge their phone.
3: I'm actually
2: never sounded more like a dad in your life.
3: Well, it's just important. If you missed the call yesterday, you were missing out on an opportunity to come in here and win $1 million. I'm interested to ask you, Bella, did you hear me on the radio say, charge your phone and get to higher ground?
4: I actually did. I was listening to it like all morning and I was like, all right, it's got to be in my hand all day. I was ready.
3: So great advice, Bella.
4: Yeah.
3: Thank you.
2: She wasn't on a hill though. She wasn't on a ladder.
3: Yeah. Okay, well, maybe you were already at higher ground.
4: I was actually going down an escalator. So I was high and then I went down.
3: So you actually did the opposite to what I told you to do.
4: Yep.
3: All right. Well, I'm glad that the phone tower still picked up a signal, because you did pick up your phone and you found out 24 hours ago that today you have got a 1 in 100 chance of winning $1 million. How'd you sleep last night?
4: Not very well. I was having crazy dreams. And I was up very, very early this morning. I'm speechless.
2: Yeah, of course.
4: Can't even get my words out.
3: And don't tell us any specific numbers or anything, but are there a few numbers ticking around your head? Because just to tell everyone, just to remind everyone, there are 100 balloons currently to the side of you there, Bella, all in front of lockers. You'll be choosing one of those balloons to pop, taking an envelope out of a locker, and then that will tell you if you have or haven't won $1 million. Is it one number you've got locked in now, or is there a few going on in your head?
4: No, there's one number. As soon as I found out about the balloons, like, one number just stuck out to me. I've had it like throughout my whole life, my whole family's life. It sort of like resonates with everyone. So I was like, you know what?
2: It'd be
4: wrong not to. Yeah.
2: Okay.
3: We've got the boyfriend Horatio here. Horatio, did you throw any numbers in the mix or anything?
5: I did suggest one number for her. I was 6'7". I don't know if it's going to be there, but I'm going to let her make her own choice.
3: Are you expecting, like, have you had any discussions around, like, if she does win $1 million, what you'll be getting out of this, Horatio?
5: Oh, hopefully maybe a proposal out of it, mate. She might be the one to be able to propose this year.
3: All right.
2: Well, how old are you guys?
4: I'm 24.
2: Okay.
5: I am 21.
3: 21.
5: 22 this year.
2: Okay.
5: Not
2: that
5: bad.
2: Wow, Bella.
3: Yeah, little boy toy. Little boy toy.
2: Wow, wait.
3: And then, Bella, you'll become a sugar mama if you win $1 million.
4: Yeah, definitely. Apparently. Yep.
2: Wouldn't call her a sugar mama.
3: No, fair enough.
2: Hey, so Bella, 24, $1 million.
4: Yeah.
2: That doesn't even stack up.
4: No.
2: I remember you told me that you were going to take your whole family to your auntie's 60th in Greece. Is that right?
4: My auntie's wedding in Greece.
2: In Greece.
4: I really want my grandfather to be able to get there. He's getting a bit
2: older.
4: How old
2: is he? He's getting on.
4: He's getting on.
2: So it could be his last trip sort of thing.
4: And it's his only daughter getting married over there.
2: Wow.
4: I just feel like it would help him get there a bit more comfortably.
2: Of course. Yeah. Well, PJ, as we said, fly him over private jet.
4: Yeah, exactly. Exactly, private jet.
2: Wow, okay.
3: Oh, have a masseuse there to massage him. Doesn't get the DVT. Yeah, 100%.
2: We're talking DVTs, mate. What are you doing? You're nowhere
3: when
2: today,
3: old
2: mate.
3: People fly, they can get DVT. People need to know about it.
2: Why are we talking about deep vein thrombosis during $1 million giveaway? Now, let's talk a little bit about the actual giveaway itself. So you've got a 1 in 100 chance. Woody mentioned before, there's 100 balloons there that's on a wall. Now, look, I think something that we just need to state very quickly, if people see this online, it looks like 100 breasts.
4: It does.
2: And the way they wobble as well. I'm not sure who organised the balloons or it's they've also got nipple stickers on them.
3: I think DVT chat was better than this chat.
2: There's all sorts of issues with this. But what is important to note is that they are balloons. So beforehand, you can change your mind as many times as you like. As soon as that pin that we give you pricks the balloon, that is the number that you've chosen.
4: Yep.
2: Okay, and then we've got someone in here called a scrutineer. So there's someone who actually professionally comes in here who's actually going to be here to they're kind of like invigilators, I suppose. Like, they have an exam. So they're going to be they are the voice of they are the ones in control. Woody and I don't know the number. We don't know anything about this. This is an independent person that comes in and gives the money away. Okay, so once they come in here,
3: It's all business.
2: It's all they get business. Here. Yeah. Okay.
3: I mean, it's $1 million we're talking about. It is a huge amount of money.
4: It's crazy.
2: But for now, it's a little while away. So you guys are going to go out and have a chill.
4: Mm-hmm.
2: You can think more about your number.
4: Mm-hmm.
2: I think you've already locked it in, but that's good to know. have a beer. No.
3: I think we've got some champagne on ice, but I think we're saving that for the moment.
2: Yeah. Well, it's tough times here at ARN. We're not just popping champagne needlessly. what we are going to do is play Can You Hear It right up next, though. So 131065. 131065, if you think you know the difference between beer and soft drink based on the sound of the can opening, please give us a call. We would love to hear from you on the Friday. We'll do the giveaway a little bit later. Bella, Horatio, nice to meet you.
4: We'll see you guys soon.
2: 131065 right now. It is Can You Hear It on Million Dollar Day on Will and Woody. Hope you're having a wonderful drive home.
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8: Million Dollar Day, Woods. So very, very shortly, after 6 weeks of putting you guys in the draw, Bella is going to be playing for $1 million. It's a huge day here for us. Right now, though, it's Can You Hear It?
9: I'm going to say that's a soft drink.
10: Can you hear it? It's a beer. Oh, can you hear it?
11: Beer.
10: Does he know? Does he know? Does he know?
11: Can you hear it?
12: Alrighty, beer or soft drink? Based on the sound of the can opening, we got Veronica playing first. G'day, Veronica.
13: Hi.
12: Hello.
13: I'm so excited.
12: Bloody oath, Veronica. I mean, this does pale in comparison to the $1 million, but...
13: Oh, I know.
12: It's worth reminding you that if you get 16 cans in a row, you win $10,000.
13: Oh, yeah, that's what we're aiming for then.
12: Still good cash. Still good cash. All right, here's can number one, Veronica.
13: Oh, I'm going to go with a soft drink.
12: Sorry, Veronica. That was a crisp green goblin. That's a beer. Let's go to Claudia here.
8: Why do we always go for the green goblins out of interest?
12: It's the drink of choice of the team.
8: Is that right?
12: Yeah.
8: I didn't know that.
12: That gets a vote amongst the producers because
8: it's a controversial brewer for all sorts of reasons.
12: Is that right?
8: Let's
12: go to Claudia here. Claudia, you want to play?
14: Of course I do. Hey, guys.
12: Hello, Claudia. Let's crack straight in. Here's can one.

0: Yes,
1: Claudia.
2: Nice, Claude. Well done.
1: I'm feeling a momentum. Let's go straight for Cant 2 here, okay. Claudia. Right, here we go.
0: Beer.
2: No, that was a softy. I think that you might have just been done by the the volume on the mic there.
1: How much did you crank me then?
2: Well, just a little bit.
1: That was like an explosion.
2: I know, that was a lot. That was a lot of noise.
1: Sorry, Claudia. Let's go to Rory here. Rory, tell me your story. What do you do?
3: Mate, I'm a DM.
1: A what?
3: I'm a general manager.
2: DM.
1: Beautiful. Nice. Good leadership. I can hear the leadership.
2: Of like athlete's foot or like a company?
3: Company major startup in San Francisco.
2: Wow. Oh, here we go.
1: Deliberately leaving out the name, I reckon. Yeah. Smart. Very smart.
2: You,
1: all right, Rory, here's your first can.
3: Beer.
2: Yes.
1: Rory! The GM!
2: Here we go. What's your mic technique with these cans?
1: Mate, you're
2: too far away. You're too close.
1: No,
2: just
1: disagree.
2: Be consistent.
1: I disagree.
2: I'm putting you up at the same level. No, you should know that.
1: Sorry, Rory. We're fighting, Rory.
2: It's $1 million day. Everyone's a bit tense.
1: All right, Rory. I'm going to go for can two for you. You ready to go?
3: Ready, mate.
2: Here we go.
3: Beer.
2: Yes,
1: Rory.
2: Good for you, Rory.
1: Rory can hear it. I reckon Rory can hear it. Rory, beer fan, soft drink fan, both?
3: Beer and soft drink, but beer more, mate.
1: Yeah, beautiful.
2: On you, Rory.
1: Righto. Here is can number three for you, Rory.
3: Beer.
2: No, let go again. I think you should go again. What's happened,
1: Will?
2: I think you just...
1: What's happened? What's wrong, Will?
2: It's coming in too hot.
1: Okay, we've decided we're going to go again.
2: I
1: think Australians know this is the first time that Will has been the one that's adjusting my microphone volume for the crack, and it's all gone to shit. So, Rory, one of the first times ever, we're getting a re-crack because that was so horrific. No one could hear that. It sounded like a tornado hitting the microphone. Rory, you're going for can three again.
3: All right, mate.
1: All right, here we go.
2: He doesn't care.
3: Soft drink.
2: Yes, Rory. Now, I might regret that. I'm sorry.
1: I got a feeling the 10K is coming out of your pocket if Rory gets 16.
2: No, producer Joe, you're furious.
4: That is outrageous.
2: That was unfair. He had unfair conditions.
4: I'm
2: a fair player.
1: We've never given someone
2: away cash today, guys. We should just lean in.
4: It's not $1 million and 10,000.
2: Oh, hello, Rory's kids. How are you?
1: Rory, are they your kids or have you just gone to a...
3: I'm doing the daycare run.
1: Okay. All right, let's keep moving. Can number four, Rory. Here it is.
3: Beer.
2: Yes, Rory. Wow, Rory.
1: That's amazing.
2: He just won't go away. He's got a three-year-old screaming in his face. Do you want to tend to your kid, Rory?
3: Yeah, mate. Just give me a second.
1: Yeah, mate. We'll give you a second.
2: Think it makes it. It is $1 million day, by the way, if you just tuned in, guys.
1: That's it.
2: Little game of candy here at the Wiggles are going to be up next. Rory, on a heater, though. Four cans. He's got a three-year-old. He's on the daycare run.
1: Rory, tell your kids the Wiggles are about to be in here.
2: Yes.
1: That'll make him or her excited.
3: They're all wiggling.
1: Oh, great.
2: All right, we're good
1: kids,
2: to go.
1: Kids, the Wiggles
2: sounds
1: are about to come.
2: Back. Are we back, Rory?
3: Back.
2: Well, right, let's do it. Here we go.
1: Can five.
2: Can five.
3: Yeah.
2: No, Rory.
1: Oh, Rory.
2: Now, I think you were done by the microphone again, man.
1: Don't.
2: We've just got to move on. Sorry.
1: Hey, you're a good player, Rory.
2: Nice to meet you, Rory.
1: You're a great dad because you're about to give your kids a bit of Wiggle Town. The Wiggles, two of them.
2: Yes.
1: In the studio.
2: Yes.
1: Right up next.
2: Yes.
1: Wilbur.
2: Blocky and Simon are going to be in the studio, the purple and the red Wiggle guys. So do not go anywhere. They've got a brand new record to talk about. And if you're not sticking around for that, stick around for $1 million day. We're giving away $1 million today, hopefully, here on Will and Woody.
5: 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We're getting stuck too. Into more hits. Magic 105.9.

0: dates that just want to keep going. It's Will and Woody keeping you up.
1: It's Million Dollar Day. One of you guys with a shot at $1 million a little bit later on in the show. We're very excited about that, Woods. But yeah, it's also a very big day for our friends the Wiggles.
2: Ooh, yeah.
1: Who have got a brand new album, Sparkle, Circus of Lights, which is available today on all major music platforms. Lockie and Simon are in to talk all about it. Welcome back, guys.
3: It's great to be back again. And we brought our sparkle.
4: You did. Yes. You did. You look good.
3: We haven't got $1 million with us, but we've got sparkle.
1: Yeah.
2: Do you, how often
1: those tops
2: are you?
1: Could be worth $1 million, I tell you.
2: I reckon they could be.
1: Gorgeous. Good.
2: How often are you in the kits? Because you have come in today fully decked out, boys.
3: Yeah, we only do this for you.
1: Oh, is that right?
3: And then the interview we did earlier.
2: All right, well, let's talk about the new album because I've got a question about one of your songs. I think it's song number two on the album. Mm. Portaloo Yoo-hoo is what the song's called.
1: On you. Don't cut off the Wiggles,
2: I would
1: mate.
2: Never. I would never. Right,
1: don't cut off the Wiggles.
2: So are we referring to portable toilets there? We're trying to promote the use of portable toilets?
3: Yes. Well, you never know where you're going to go, do you? yes, there is more of a back-end story to this. No, there's more of a backstory. We originally created a song called Sparkle, which was our take of a kind of Eurovision sort of song.
1: Yes, we watched
3: Eurovision a couple of years ago. I thought, what would a Wiggles Eurovision song look and sound like? And we came up with Sparkle and then had no idea what to do with it because it's kind of quite removed from what we normally do.
2: Sure, right.
3: And then we had an idea, why don't we do a YouTube special called Wiggle Vision? And within Wiggle Vision, there's the past winners of Wiggle Vision. Portaloo, as in,
2: Dada.
3: Dada.
1: Yes.
3: So, yeah, a parody on ABBA's Waterloo. And so we kind of went down that path.
2: Yeah. I'm sure the kids will pick up on that.
3: If you need that long to explain it. It's like a bad joke, isn't it?
2: That's your chat at the live shows.
3: So
1: Wiggle Vision earlier this year.
3: Yeah, that came out as a YouTube special. And so Portaloo, there's another song called Do Do Do Do Do, sung by Helmut von Schmiley.
1: And God, I'd love to be in the creative room for all these.
3: Hongus Dongfish, who did a song called Hootin' Tootin' Jumpsuitin'.
2: I just ask. I mean, this is.
1: You guys have way too much fun.
3: I think we have bemused ourselves more than anyone who's watched it, but we really had a lot of fun making it. But that's kind of behind the scenes.
2: Would you ever genuinely consider putting your hands up for Eurovision? I feel like you guys are well known all over the world, right? I feel like as a representative of Australia, I mean, we'd be up for it, surely.
3: Oh, well, let's start a campaign. No, well, of course, you'd love to, wouldn't you? I mean, that'd be incredible, but that wasn't the point of us going down this path, but yes.
1: Have you been approached, Lockie, for Eurovision?
5: We haven't, but I think with this group particularly, I mean, Delta did so well this year, but I think with the group we've got, I think there is a pitch there.
2: Seriously?
5: There is a pitch. Really?
2: Seriously?
1: I agree.
2: I can't believe no one's thought about this before. Like throwing, because you guys are the most famous, successful band that Australia has ever produced.
5: Mm.
2: You at Eurovision, I can see it, guys.
1: You're there.
2: it's like you guys know something that we don't know. You're locked in for 2027, aren't you? You're locked in.
3: You guys have signed up. It's just hard to know how to answer. It'd be an amazing thing to do, but it's never been something that we've...
1: I'm reading here that you're the top Australian artist on Spotify from the last 3 years.
5: 3 years, yeah.
3: Yeah, now with Portaloo Yoo-hoo, we'll secure that spot.
2: Don't be a do-do-do-do-do.
1: Oh, God, all the other Australian singer-songwriters are rolling in their future graves. Oh, that's great stuff. All right, we've got more with the Wiggles right up next. Now, I should mention, brand new record from them, Sparkle, Circus of Lights, available today on all major music platforms. And I should also mention that the Sparkle Big Show Nationwide Arena Tour kicks off on the 24th of October. Tickets available from 10 a.m. on Thursday, the 2nd of July. So next week, people can get the tickets to go and see you guys live in stadium, which Woody and I have both done. It's an incredible experience.
2: Awesome. So good.
1: All time. We've got more with Simon Lockie from The Wiggles up next. Now with more music variety.

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0: The dead of night comes alive. It's Will and Woody keeping you up.
1: Woods, it's Million Dollar Day, which means one of you guys has got a shot at $1 million. A little bit later on, right now though, Simon and Lockie from The Wiggles are in the studio. Their brand new album, Sparkle Circus of Lights, available today on all major music platforms, so get your hands on that. Some great hits such as Portaloo, Yoo-Hoo, and... Let me just get that right. Boys, very exciting stuff. All of this stuff coming out. Before we carry on, though, I think that Woods and I were talking about you guys rocking up today. And really just the... Because one of the things that people can go and see in your live show, if they get a chance to go and see the Sparkle Big Show, tickets available next week, is that there's the big red ute, it's a factor. It's in the stadium shows, it's everywhere. You guys actually roll around in a big red ute as well. That's not just a marketing ploy, Lockie.
2: No, no, we have two.
1: You have two.
3: Yeah, yeah. And we've got two big ones and a little big one. That's awfully personal, isn't it? But that's exactly what we have.
4: Which wiggle drives the big red ute?
3: Well, Captain Feathersaws does, but he's only got one eye. So
4: it's a very interesting choice. He holds a sword with one arm as well. What are you doing?
3: We alternate drivers.
2: Okay. Yeah. Yes.
1: Yeah. Okay. Yeah. Okay. So we wanted to know, like, because obviously you guys are a protected species in Australia for lots of reasons. You know, you entertain all of our kids. I just read out the number one Australian artist on Spotify for the last 3 years. Everyone looks after you. Everyone cares about you. But what if you blocked somebody in the big red ute?
4: We just love the idea of that. The idea of being double parked in.
1: Would anyone actually get angry at the Wiggles if they got blocked in by the big red ute? I don't know.
3: No.
1: And more importantly though, Woods, would Tiana, who runs reception here, would she rat out the Wiggles if someone did get angry about being blocked in by the Wiggles?
4: Yeah, and that's exactly what we want to test out right now. So really? You just met the lovely Tiana, who's a receptionist.
3: Yes.
4: She's a huge fan of you guys.
3: Yeah.
4: Right? Has been a fan of the Wiggles since she was a young girl. We want to call her right now as a tradie.
1: A disgruntled tradie.
4: Just a slightly disgruntled tradie who has been parked in by the big red ute.
2: Oh, dear.
4: And we effectively want to find out, will Tiana rat you guys out and say, it's the Wiggles, I saw them, they're here, and they're the ones that have blocked you in? Or will she protect you?
1: Yes. Okay. Yes. Okay. Australia's greatest export. Let's see.
3: Okay.
5: Hi, you've called Australian Radio Network.
6: Hello.
5: Hey, how are you?
6: G'day. Is this Kiss?
5: Yeah, we have Kiss here. Yes.
6: Yeah, great. Beautiful. I'm just doing a little bit of work downstairs, and I've got to go out and get a couple more parts. And I've just been parked in by a big red ute.
5: Oh, that's strange. A red ute. Yeah, whereabouts?
6: It's a big red ute. It's just I'm literally right out the front. I was told that we could have all those car parks. I've been doing work out the front there, and it's a big red ute that's parked me in. I didn't get the license plate of it. Do you know who is potentially driving that one?
5: In my office, I'm not across anyone having a red ute. I can come down real quick if you like and meet you.
6: Well, while I've got you there, this is going to sound really strange, but I reckon there was a bloke wearing a red skivvy. Like a fully grown man wearing a red sparkly skivvy that got out of the car. So I don't know if that helps you out at all.
5: That would be one of the Wiggles. We have the Wiggles coming in for interviews today on air at the moment. I'll reach out to the producers who they're talking to.
6: So you're telling me that the Wiggles in their big red ute has parked me in?
5: Unconfirmed. Unconfirmed. I'll come down and meet you.
6: I'm pretty sure the car also went toot toot chugga chugga when it rocked up.
5: Oh my God.
6: Tiana, it's Will and Woody here, and you've got the Wiggles here in the studio.
5: Oh, very good. Stop that right now. Right now, are you kidding me? Oh my God.
6: I think your final defense there of unconfirmed if it's the Wiggles.
3: Oh, well done, Tiana.
2: Oh, that was excellent.
5: Guys.
1: Tiana, we were testing whether or not you'd rat out the Wiggles. What? I think you did, but then you immediately regretted it.
5: Because, guys, you have no idea the car parking on this complex.
4: It is their ute, though, so if you can get that one taken out of the building, that'd be nice. Yeah. Get it towed.
5: Yeah, leave it with me. Leave it with me. I've got it. Thank you.
4: Look at the control you have over the Australian public. You're loved.
2: One of the number plates is toot.
1: Is it really? Is it really?
3: Yeah, yeah, yeah. You're driving along and you forget you're in it.
4: Of course.
3: And everyone's looking at you, go, yay! Yeah. Like, how do they know it's me?
1: You've got the Dorothy the Dinosaur costume flying in the wind out the back.
3: Yeah, drying it off.
1: All right, boys. Well, congratulations. Yeah. Another album for the Wiggles. Sparkle, Circus of Lights, available today on all major music platforms. And again, tickets for the big show, the Sparkle Big Show, next week, Thursday the 2nd of July. People can see you all over the country in a nationwide arena tour. As I said, I've seen it. Woody, have seen it. It's awesome.
4: Such a good show.
1: Congrats on all the success. Hey, keep having so much fun.
3: We are so lucky.
7: Yeah, we are.
1: You're having so much fun. It's so cool.
3: It is so good. And good luck to anyone today who's going to win $1 million.
7: I know.
3: That's what I say.
1: Yes.
3: That'll be a lot of fun.
1: Yes.
4: All right. Great.
1: Would be fun.
3: Ready, Sparkle.
7: That was
4: perfect
7: Simon.
4: Timing.
3: Excuse me.
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0: local, are we? 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
1: Gee, that's an interesting perspective on world affairs. 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Is that some kind of record?
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0: Will and Woody, you're either up early, up late. Either way, we're here. This is just some good gear.
1: And you're probably wondering to yourself, like, do I go to bed now? Like, if I go to sleep now, I'm probably still getting 4 to 5. Or hours of sleep, that is. Mm. Or do we just enjoy our best bits and just, I mean, enjoy a beautiful sunrise? We're with you until the sunrise. Oh, but okay, we're there with you half the way. And then, you know, from that point on, it's all uphill, baby. You'll get there.
0: Yeah. I don't know if I've ever, like, if a radio show has ever made me, like, skip sleep.
1: Well, let me tell you.
0: Do you know what I mean? Like, no, this would have to be scintillating.
1: And it is.
0: Is it?
1: Mm-hmm.
0: I haven't checked the edits.
1: I don't know what we're doing, but I know that it's scintillating. Okay. It's you and me.
0: It's Will and Woody.
1: Get to the sunrise, baby.
0: Will and Woody.
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0: or up early. It's Will and Woody keeping you up.
1: It's Million Dollar Day, Woods, which means after 6 weeks of hundreds, thousands of you guys entering this competition for your shot at $1 million. Today, we're going to do it. It's less than 10 minutes time. It is all thanks to Deal or No Deal, a Millionaire Hot Seat weeknights from 6:30 on Channel 10. Now we have the very lucky player. I was going to call you a winner, but yeah. I mean, like, you're already a winner in our eyes, Keller.
2: I'm still a winner.
1: It sounds like you've been saying that to yourself over and over again in a dark room.
3: You're not looking happy at this day. You look like a wreck, I'm going to be honest, Bella. How are the nerves?
2: I don't really have many words at the moment. I'm feeling good, but it's been a roller coaster, to say the least.
1: Of course. Okay. Yep. Any deviation on the number? Let's not say the number at this stage, but
2: sticking with the number. Okay. No, like, thoughts have ever, like, crossed my mind to change it.
1: Okay. Yep. Oh, that's good. Well, at least that's, you know, a sense of resolve there. Yeah. That's a beautiful thing. It is a 1 in 100 shot, guys. So Bella will be popping one of the balloons on the wall next to us. Mm-hmm. Very, very shortly, if she picks the right balloon, 1 in 100, she goes home with $1 million, Woods. And the guy who is in charge of that, to my right, I mean, gee whiz, he takes up most of my peripherals. That is Bradman the Scrutineer, who's in here.
3: So Bradman, do you know what number?
4: I have no idea.
3: You have no idea as well.
4: I'm just here to stuff the boxes and then watch what happens.
3: Okay, because that's what...
1: Stuff the boxes? What do you mean by
4: stuff
1: that?
4: The door, the balloons, whatever.
1: Right, okay.
3: So Bradman, Bradman was working feverishly and we were all watching him outside because you really do have a stunning physique, Bradman, but you were effectively putting things in all the lockers there.
4: Yes.
3: And you're just following direction there. You're just putting envelopes into lockers.
4: Yes, and then I believe one of them out of the 100 says $1 million.
1: Okay. God. And then the second part of this is you have an envelope in front of you, which is the control envelope, which the number is written in.
4: Yes.
1: So we confirm
4: Bella
1: that.
4: If she does not win, I can open this and reveal the number that it is in.
1: Okay.
4: If you win, it stays.
1: There's no need to open the envelope.
3: Okay.
1: Wow. Okay, so all this is happening in, less than 5 minutes, guys, so we better keep things moving. Oh, jeez.
3: You're going to vomit in your mouth?
2: Oh, my gosh, this is not real. Oh, my goodness.
1: Very quickly, I've just got a couple of questions to ask Bradman. First of all, is your title scrutineer, like if they call you out on a plane or anything, like it's like doctor? Are you scrutineer Bradman?
4: Yes, for today I am.
1: Really?
4: The next 5 minutes, I'll take that title.
1: Wow.
3: What do you mean for today? Like, are you like an air tasker or something? Like, what are we?
4: I'm a PT.
3: You're a PT.
1: A personal trainer.
3: So you are actually here for intimidation. Like, they could just bring a huge guy.
4: They heard $1 million and said, it's my turn. I can step up.
3: And no one will mess with this guy. Yeah, that's a good decision. That is a great decision. Yes.
1: Awesome. Second of all, what do you deadlift?
4: 380 kilos.
1: Jesus.
3: Get what?
4: Yes.
3: 380 kilos.
2: Oh my gosh!
3: Why, Bella?
1: Not sure what's more scary: that we shot at $1 million or a guy that deadlifts 380 kilos. You got both. Right up next, Australia. That's the best magic of this bit. We're gonna go to a very, very quick break on the other side. Bella, one shot.
2: Yeah, one opportunity.
0: It's Will and Woody.
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1: What's the thing in your house that you need someone to get rid of if you are to die?
2: Right. Let's go to the anonymous caller.
3: My diary.
1: Oh, yeah.
3: I've got a pretty juicy secret in there. So me and my friend have been, like, best friends for so long. She found a boyfriend. I had the biggest crush on him. And we actually hooked up one night. And they're still together.
1: And you just hooked up once?
3: Yeah, we, like, decided to never speak about it again. And she doesn't know.
1: Yeah, yeah, go on, go on.
3: To be fair, I told her that I liked him first.
1: She's in the wrong. I agree. I agree. Way to flip it, Anonymous.
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0: cons you've ever been to. 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
1: So just a quick reminder, this is all thanks to our friends at Deal or No Deal and Millionaire Hot Seat weeknights from 6:30 on Channel 10 Woods. But 6 weeks has led up to this moment. Everyone listening to KISS has been hanging out for this. Thousands of people in the draw to have a shot, a 1 in 100 chance at $1 million. Bella has seriously, underwhelmingly, popped one of the balloons here on the wall.
2: It's the slowest deflation we've ever had on radio in any competition. The fact of the matter is, though, it still represents $1 million, mm-hmm. Bella.
3: Yep.
2: There was a locker behind the very unimpressive-looking deflated balloon. There was an envelope in that locker.
3: Yep.
2: You have that envelope in your hands right now.
3: I do.
2: You are mere moments away from finding out if you are about to win $1 million. Yep. Your feet haven't stopped tapping and moving.
3: A little bit shaky.
2: A little bit shaky. I mean, I think over to you, whenever you're ready.
1: Whenever you're ready, mate.
2: You can open up that envelope and we all find out together.
3: Oh, my gosh. The suspense is crazy.
1: God. She's opening it up.
3: Oh.
2: It says no prize.
3: Sorry. Oh. That's okay.
2: Bella.
3: That's okay, guys. That's all right.
2: It's been a fun afternoon.
3: It has been.
2: It's been a fun afternoon. And you know, like, we love you and Horatio. So we're going to sort out dinner for you guys.
3: Oh, thank you.
2: Dinner on us.
1: You still get to have your special dinner together, guys.
2: That's exactly right.
1: Please go out. Now, can we just indulge in a little bit of the could have beens? Because we have the scrutineer here, Bradman, and we all want to know what number she should have gone for.
2: Just to remind everyone, Horatio thought 67, I said 79, you said 24,
1: yeah,
2: Will.
1: I think so.
4: The magic number is 19.
1: Oh, so no one anywhere near it. Absolutely no magic in that.
2: Any link to 19 at all?
3: No, thank goodness.
2: Yeah, there you go.
1: Not to be today, Bella. Thank you so much for playing. Yeah. Thank you for being an amazing winner.
3: Thank you for having me.
1: Good luck on your journey to be a midwife.
3: Thank you.
1: Go and have a wonderful dinner with Horatio. Thank you so much for coming in. To everyone else who listened along, thank you so much. It's been a wonderful competition. To everyone that played the quizzes throughout the last 6 weeks.
2: I'll try and get a good balloon pop as well, just because we missed it before. They were all really disappointing.
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0: 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I took a

0: dads that just want to keep going. It's Will and Woody keeping you up.
1: Woods, we are live next to a massive fire. 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
1: So, over the last couple of weeks, we've been asking people what would they be willing to sacrifice in the fire, all thanks to Season 3 of House of the Dragon on HBO Max.
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7: Love letters from in the war in 1940. They're very close to my heart. They were my aunties.
1: I can't conscionably burn.
2: This is House of the Dragon, man. You need to put your big boy pants on. We're burning something sentimental.
8: I want to put up my engagement ring.
1: Whoa.
9: I'm going to throw in a wall-hung grandfather clock.
10: My silver medal that I won overseas in an international archery competition.
11: I've got my taekwondo belt.
12: The hair from both of my first kid's haircuts.
13: I'm thinking my entire baby photo album.
14: I've got my makeup kit here.
15: I am going to offer you my diary, handwritten, full of teenage angst, and I'll even wrap it in my wedding dress.
1: Whoa!
2: Never in a million years did I think we were going to end up with an item like Jess is potentially about to throw in the fire right now for $10,000. So, Jess, this is all the letters that you received, all the medical paperwork from when you received a heart and liver transplant?
16: Yes. So it's got a lot of photos, conversations that my family wrote to me while I was my transplant and throughout my recovery in ICU.
1: Oh, my God. Well, let's just talk very quickly about this. So you were the first person...
16: So I'm the first person in New Zealand and Australia to have a heart and liver transplant performed on someone born with heart disease. So I already had all the pre-existing complications throughout my life. Yeah, and my death rate was higher than my survival rate.
1: Wow, what a journey.
16: Yeah, so it's been really intense.
1: That's crazy,
2: and
1: man.
2: You've obviously held on to all these extraordinarily private and intimate letters between you and your loved ones as you were going through a stage of your life where you thought you were potentially going to die.
16: Yeah.
2: And these all look handwritten, so there's no copies of these.
16: No, there's absolutely no copies of these. They are all handwritten by everyone who would just come visit me day by day.
1: Really,
16: and
1: beautiful.
16: I spent about 53 days in ICU.
1: Can I ask you a side question very quickly? Do you ever feel like you have parts of her in you now that you have her heart?
16: I always think of that, and I get asked a lot, like, if my demeanor's changed and my emotions, which it hasn't, but my taste buds have changed a lot.
1: You're kidding.
17: You got her taste.
16: Well,
17: what
16: I don't know.
17: What did you start appreciating?
16: So I started liking peanut butter.
1: What?
16: Which I used to not like before transplant.
17: Before the new heart.
16: Pumpkin. Onion.
1: That's
16: I'm probably not much of the liver, isn't it, rather than the heart? Yeah, probably. It was like probably thirsty for more veggies because I've started like loving vegetables all of a sudden.
1: Wow.
2: What would you do with the 10 grand?
16: I think just living 25 years with heart disease, I've never been able to travel anywhere or I've had to stay very close to home. So I think I'd put this money towards actually going somewhere where I've actually wanted to go.
1: Cool.
16: I have a lot of family from Cyprus I've never met because I've never been able to travel to Europe. So
1: love that. Good for you. Yeah. All right, so this is moving on in lots of ways. It's happening right now. First of all, Woody got here before me, so he's been approved to spray kerosene on the fire.
2: If it's okay, is there an entry or a letter from someone that you feel comfortable reading to us?
16: Yep, so I'll read one from my mum. Jess, you gave me...
2: Okay, take your time.
16: You gave me the scare of my life today when we were chatting to the ICU nurses. Your blood pressure dropped and suddenly all the alarms went off. Everyone came in the room. They emptied out as soon as possible and doctors came running. This is the time that you went into cardiac arrest and we thought we lost you forever.
2: Should we throw this stuff in the fire?
1: Ready to let go now. Well done.
2: Okay,
1: here we go.
2: Let me
1: for $10,000.
2: I'm going to kerosene the fire right up.
16: Can I do it all together?
1: Yeah,
2: go for it.
1: Wow!
18: Burn, baby, burn.
16: Go.
18: Yeah.
16: Ah, look at that. a real issue. It's all ash. It's all ash.
17: Round of applause for Jess, everyone that's here. Great work.
2: How, wow. How do you feel, Jess?
16: Yeah, I feel right. Obviously, like, emotional.
1: Yeah, there's a lot there.
16: But it's definitely time to let go of all this. Yeah, the past 25 years.
1: Yeah, wow.
2: Such an extraordinary journey that's you've crazy. Been on. You should be so incredibly proud that you managed to get through that. I'm sure your mum's incredibly proud of you. And if we can focus on the positive from this as well, you have just won yourself $10,000. Where's it going? Where's the cash going? Obviously, there's the trip overseas. Yes. Is there anything else, Jess?
16: I have a few fines to pay, so it might be.
1: All right, well, we hope you're having a wonderful drive home. You can see all this on the socials, Bill and Woody, on the KISS socials as well. It has been all thanks to Season 3. Woody, stop it with the kerosene.
2: Sorry.
1: Season 3 of House of the Dragon, which is now streaming on HBO Max. Go and check it all out. It is Will and Woody. Hope you're having a wonderful drive home.
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3: 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So me and my friend have been, like, best friends for so long. 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I had the biggest crush on him, and we actually hooked up one night, and they're still together.
1: And you just hooked up once?
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6: Good morning, Alana McIntyre here with the latest. Alarms have gone off early this morning to watch our Socceroos take on Egypt in Dallas. At the moment, it's 1-1. Before the match, Australians were seen taking over a local Walmart. While musician Iggy Azalea was seen doing a shooey with Aussie fans as well. We're being urged not to panic with a suspected case of bird flu now in New South Wales. The giant petrel returned a positive preliminary test for H5 on the state's mid-north coast after a member of the public raised the alarm. New South Wales Chief Veterinary Officer Joe Coombe says they've ramped up surveillance.
7: This is an isolated case at this stage. As I'm sure you're aware, there have been other cases elsewhere, so we will be on the lookout. It doesn't mean it's going to be the last case, but at this point there is no evidence of spread.
6: In Victoria, Homicide Squad detectives have charged a third teenager with murder in relation to the death of a 15-year-old boy at Craigieburn earlier this week. And it's set to be the wedding of the year as Taylor Swift and Travis Kelce tie the knot. The pop singer and American football player are expected to say I do at Madison Square Garden soon. NBC News correspondent Chloe Mellis says there's a reason she's chosen that particular venue.
8: Nobody can be taking pictures or long lens because it's behind the walls of MSG, also protected airspace. A lot of celebrity weddings, it always gets interrupted by loud helicopters, paparazzi.
0: Your sport. Now.
6: In AFL, the Swans have downed the Western Bulldogs at the SCG by 35 points. Coach Luke Beveridge says moving Rory Lobb into the ruck to deal with Brody Grundy's dominance was always part of the plan as Tim English was moved to fullback.
9: Ultimately, some of the ruckmen in the competition, and Brody's one of them, who's just a huge handful for any ruckman. They're just big and strong.
6: And at the FIFA World Cup, it's still 1-1 as the Socceroos take on Egypt.
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1: Good morning, cloudy in the region. On the waters, variable about 10 knots and seas below 1 metre. Top temps ranging from 12 in the Clare Valley to 16 in Port Augusta today. And for your Sunday, it's cloudy with top temps ranging from 11 in the Clare Valley to 15 in Port Augusta.
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3: My diary.
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3: I've got a pretty juicy secret in there. 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I had the biggest crush on him, and we actually hooked up one night, and they're still together.
1: And you just hooked up once?
3: Yeah, we, like, decided to never speak about it again, and she doesn't know.
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3: To be fair, I told her that I liked him first.
1: She's in the wrong. 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
1: Good morning. Alana McIntyre here with the latest. We're in extra time in Dallas as the Socceroos are taking on Egypt for a spot in the top 16. We're now in a penalty shootout.
2: Oh, well, we'll be able to keep Australia in touch, and he does.
1: On SBS there, flares have been set off in Federation Square with massive crowds gathering at Darling Harbour. We're being assured plans are in place to protect Australia's egg and poultry industries with a suspected case of bird flu on the east coast. The giant petrel returning a positive preliminary test for H5 after being found on the New South Wales mid-north coast. Federal Agriculture Minister Julie Collins says Australia is well placed to deal with it.
3: In our preparedness, we have been working with the poultry and the egg industry to do everything that we can do to mitigate against any incursions in our agricultural systems, and we continue to do that work with the states and territories and with the industry.
1: Strange scenes along a quiet stretch of sand north of Queensland, where an exclusion zone had to be set up on a beach so crews could check a potentially hazardous object. It's been taken away for testing, but locals claim it could be space debris. And we're on wedding watch this morning. Blacked out SUVs and vans are starting to move into the secured area around Madison Square Garden, where Taylor Swift and Travis Kelce are expected to tie the knot. Wearing a tux, Bradley Cooper has been seen getting into a vehicle in NYC with his girlfriend Gigi Hadid already inside. Dakota Johnson has slipped into another vehicle wearing a long black gown.
0: Your sport. Now.
1: In AFL, the Swans are second on the ladder, beating the Western Bulldogs by 35 points at the SCG. Coach Dean Cox says it was pleasing from the first bounce.
4: Yeah, I thought the players from the game last week reviewed the game really well. Took a fair bit into training throughout the couple of sessions that we did have and executed really well.
1: And devastating scenes at the World Cup. In Dallas, the Aussies have been downed by Egypt in a penalty shootout.
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1: Good morning, cloudy in the region. On the waters, variable about 10 knots and seas below 1 metre. Top temps ranging from 12 in the Clare Valley to 16 in Port Augusta today. And for your Sunday, it's cloudy with top temps ranging from 11 in the Clare Valley to 15 in Port Augusta.
2: Get out of now! Yeah, yeah. Fire it up!
3: There's only two people we could find that agreed to work on the weekend for free. You know the old saying, you get what you paid for. So please enjoy Kaylee and Emily J.
4: Hello.
5: Hello there. Hello.
4: Hey. Hey, look, there's some nuns. You've got to start following them. They've got a podcast. It's wholesome. Going to tell you all about it this hour.
5: We're also going to be talking about a guy's tattoo and what he did to change it. It was very, he had to pivot, put it that way. And also the Norway pool, what we have just named it. and it is all above board, so it's okay.
4: To do with the World Cup.
6: Yeah,
4: World
6: that's it. Cup. The Soccer World Cup. It's all coming up on Gaily and Emily Jade.
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0: It's Gailey and Emily Jade. Welcome to your weekend. Hello.
1: Okay, so this guy went out with a girl and her name was Jackie.
2: Jackie.
1: And he loved Jackie so much so he got just under his collarbone or a little bit lower, sort of on the chest, between the chest and the collarbone. He got the word Jackie written on his chest as a tattoo.
2: Okay.
1: And then, as part of the story, a little later on, they didn't get on anymore.
2: Oh.
1: And Jackie was gone. Gone. So he was left with Jackie on his chest. So what do? You pivot. You've got to make it work. He didn't just get a line put through it and he didn't change the name. What he did was he got a picture of someone and put it next to the name Jackie and then wrote the surname Chan underneath it. He got a picture of Jackie Chan on his chest.
0: Awesome.
1: And it's like nothing ever happened.
2: That is clever.
1: That is pivoting. That is what the... The nation's biggest.

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0: Gailey and Emily Jade here for your weekend, and we'd love for you to get involved in this chat. What have we got, EJ?
1: I'm a bit obsessed right now down the algorithm, and I'm here for it, for some nuns on social media. So they're the Dominican Sisters of Mary, Mother of the Eucharist. And they have a podcast now because everyone's got a podcast.
2: Everyone, yeah.
1: Everyone's got a podcast. And they are posting these beautiful clips from the podcast of them talking to each other. They've got the habit on and, you know, the necklace with the cross. And it's such sister act vibes. Like the girls even look like the girls from the movies, which I just loved those films so much. I don't know why. Bit of a musical theme, but then funny with Whoopi Goldberg. So they call each other sister, which is just something I think we need to adopt.
2: Right.
1: And
2: okay,
1: they,
2: sister.
1: It's, thanks, sister.
2: Yes.
1: Sister Gailey. And they're just so pure in their podcast. Mm. Like they ask each other, so sister, what's your favourite hobbies?
3: Mm.
1: And then their hobbies are just so cute. Have a listen.
4: Do you have a hobby?
3: Cooking.
5: Sister, yes.
1: I love cooking.
5: Sister, teach me your ways. Teach me your ways,
1: so
5: sister.
1: Fun.
5: You are top notch.
1: We've cooked together before. It isn't fun.
5: I'm like, sorry. I'm good at chopping. I like to assist people like you.
2: Okay, there's not one thing funny about that.
1: What are you talking about?
2: No, what I mean is they're laughing their heads off
1: with
2: pure joy. But it reminds you of the character in Sister Act. You know the fuller one that was always really up and about?
1: Yeah,
2: she was always, yes, so enthusiastic.
1: I'm telling you, it's the movie in real life.
2: So I feel like they do, they're doing everything in delight.
1: They are.
2: So which
1: delight
2: is
1: in
2: messaging.
1: The Lord.
2: Yes.
1: Have joy.
2: Delight in everything.
1: And they go on in this podcast, Gailey, they pray for everyone. Like there are nuns that just get a big list and they go and they pray. You could write to them right now and say, I need help, and these girls are praying from the other side of the world
2: for
1: you.
2: They shouldn't call it a podcast. They should call it a prayer cast.
1: A prayer cast. And they go on with their hobbies, like one of them's into ultimate frisbee.
2: Are you kidding? A flying nun.
1: A flying nun.
2: Watch me catch this.
1: Any idea? And so I thought, I mean, I saw some guy ripping them off and, you know, he put the habit on, which is like a tea towel, and he's gay. And he was like, these nuns sound just like gay guys talking. Sister, what are you into, sister?
2: That's too funny.
1: And so I thought, let's do it on the radio.
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0: It's Gailey and Emily Jade, and we love the Nun podcast where they talk about their hobbies with each other. So we want you to give us a call and tell us what your hobby is, and we'll pretend like we're the Nuns podcast. Who have we got first, EJ?
1: Sister Lee.
2: Hello.
1: Oh, Sister Lee.
3: Hello, Sister Lee.
0: Sister Lee.
2: Yes.
1: Sister Lee.
2: What's up, girlfriend?
1: Sister Lee, what are your hobbies?
2: All right, so I race Hot Wheels competitively.
3: Oh! That is so wonderful, Lee.
1: Teach me your ways, Sister Lee.
3: Lee, that is amazing. And why do you love it so much?
2: So if you go on YouTube, I've got a YouTube channel, Joe HB Racing. Check it out. it's actually proper competition. Everyone modifies the cars. There'll be weight ranges, you know, certain rules, things like that, racing down a track. And the competition is epic because it's all so random.
3: Random things are amazing. That's so good.
1: Praise the Lord,
3: that
1: Sister
3: is
1: Lee,
3: good
1: for
3: on
1: your
3: you,
1: hobby.
3: We love your hobbies there, Sister Lee.
1: All right, we got Sister Danielle.
3: What are your hobbies, Sister Danielle?
4: Hi, it's skateboarding.
3: Oh, my God. We love skateboarding. Do you do kickflips?
4: Not yet, but our group is called the Sick Sisters.
3: Oh! It's wonderful. We're sisters too. It's amazing.
1: That brings so much joy to my heart.
3: That's right.
1: Bless you. Bless you in your hobby.
3: I can't wait to see you in the death bowl.
5: It's Women Woody for the drive home.
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8: My diary.
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8: Yeah, we, like, decided to never speak about it again, and she doesn't know.
6: Yeah, go on, go on.
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6: She's in the wrong. 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
0: Yeah, sure, we didn't like that about the 90s,
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0: Here on your weekend, it is Gailey and Emily Jade.
1: All right, so arguably the best supporters at the FIFA World Cup are the Norwegians. And Ooh. It's because they're doing this thing where they all sit together, like in tier after tier after tier in the grandstand, mm-hmm. and they're all in a sea of red, and then they have a drum beat, and they do they're rowing a boat, like the
2: Who
1: picturing.
2: Who else does
1: it.
2: A drum beat in Australia?
1: The Canberra Raiders do the clap.
2: Yeah,
3: they
2: the
3: stole drum it beat from
1: and
3: the clap, Iceland,
1: and Iceland do it in the soccer.
2: Ah, there we go.
1: Right, so
2: it's Nordic to beat a drum.
1: Yes, and they pretend they're on one of those Viking boats.
2: Yep.
1: You know, and then they all do the pull, and then the noise. And
2: okay.
1: they do a big groany noise. This is the team doing it with the crowd.
2: Oh, okay.

0: I don't want to be crass, but you could call it the Norwegian pool because they're right. pulling oars,
1: yes.
0: but also the sound they're making.
1: Wow. Jeez, you don't want that sound because that's a lot of people.
0: That right. looks really cool.
1: It's really cool, right? So the Norwegian equivalent of their parliament
0: yeah.
1: over there, that you know how the speaker has always got the gavel?
0: Yes.
1: Well, they ended
0: quiet,
1: up...
0: Quiet.
1: They ended up talking and got the gavel going and they did it, the rowing and everything in their parliament.
0: They did the Norwegian pool in the gulf of...
1: Yes, have a listen to the speaker. Yeah.
2: Så det ro, og så blir det to, ro, to, ro. Og så prøver vi å få rytme på plass, ok? Det greit? 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Vi prøver. Første slaget kommer. Hei, Norge!
1: So you know what I got from that, though?
0: What?
1: That the guy, the speaker with the gavel,
0: yeah.
1: sounded exactly like the Swedish chef.
2: First slag, yeah?
1: Birdie, birdie. The dirty birdie bird.
2: Two. And so try to get rhythm properly, okay?
1: You get the spaghetti and the meatball and the birdie bird.

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1: Good morning, Alana McIntyre here with the latest. A devastating loss for the Socceroos. After drawing 1-1, the Australians went down to Egypt in a penalty shootout in Dallas 4-2. The Aussies are now out of the World Cup. A heartbroken Tony Popovich telling SBS it's hard, but he's extremely proud.
2: Yeah, it's tough. It's tough now, yeah. I think we showed the world that Australian football is strong.
1: Police have been seen handing out bottles of water to Swifties in NYC that are waiting across the street from Madison Square Garden, where Taylor Swift and Travis Kelce are set to say, "I do." Stars like Hugh Grant, Dua Lipa and Bradley Cooper are heading to the venue in NYC. Benson Boone has arrived at Madison Square Garden. Ed Sheeran and his wife have been spotted nearby too. We're being urged not to panic with a suspected case of bird flu now along the east coast. The giant petrel returned a positive preliminary test for H5 on the mid-north coast of New South Wales. A third teenager has been charged with murder in Victoria in relation to the death of a 15-year-old boy in Craigieburn on Wednesday. Poland's Prime Minister says the country is preparing for various scenarios. He says coming months could be critical concerning the threat from Russia. And crews have taken an object away for testing in Queensland, as locals claim it could be space debris, after an exclusion zone was set up along a quiet stretch of sand north of Townsville.
0: Your sport. Now.
1: The Socceroos have been knocked out of the World Cup, Egypt beating the Aussies in a penalty shootout 4-2. Midfielder Jackson Irvine has told SBS they're wrapping their hands around Harry Suter and Lucas Harrington, who both missed the target.
3: It's not about any player. We're a unit. We do everything together. So we win together, we lose together.
1: Ange Postecoglou has been announced as the new coach of a Saudi Pro League team, and in the AFL, the Swans have recorded a 36-point win over the Western Bulldogs at the SCG. The Crows beat the Eagles in Perth.
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2: Good morning. Cloudy in the region. On the waters, variable about 10 knots and seas below 1 metre. Top temps ranging from 12 in the Clare Valley to 16 in Port Augusta today. And for your Sunday, it's cloudy with top temps ranging from 11 in the Clare Valley to 15 in Port Augusta.
3: I know what this is all about.
0: The weekend is on, and so are these guys. This is Gayley and Emily J.
4: Hello. Well, I'm happy to say I'm well. There's nothing like being sick to make you feel
5: better.
4: Like really good about being better.
5: I know.
4: Like I feel like super healthy right now just because I've been so sick.
5: Yeah.
4: But it swept through our house and I want to give a bit of a shout out. I will never know this woman, but 13 Health we had to call and oh my gosh, she was an angel.
5: Yeah, we're also going to be talking about when you were stitched up via the phone or online.
4: Mm-hmm.
5: Yep.
4: And also, if you don't like the sound of somebody chewing, there's a term for it,
5: we're going to go
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0: It's Gailey and Emily Jade. Stitch Up's on the phone coming up very, very shortly. But right now, EJ.
1: Hey, I want to do a shout out for a government service, which is odd, but it's 13 Health. Have you guys ever called 13 Health before?
2: 13 Health.
1: So you basically call
2: I've
1: it.
2: I've called the poison hotline once
1: okay.
2: before.
1: Have you? Yes, yes. Who did what?
2: I think Ben ended up drinking some sort of detergent yes. left over by the house owners.
1: Okay.
2: Yeah, yeah. Because I could smell his breath. He was a baby. I could smell his breath, and I've gone, that doesn't sound like milk. And I found the lid off this poison yeah. container. But anyway, he's all right.
1: Well, I think it still exists, but I think 13 Health is that now. You can right. call them for all of that before you call 000. The reason why I want to thank 13 Health is because right. Teddy is the one that started the illness in our house.
2: Bloody
1: and
2: Teddy.
1: Last week, yeah. He, on a Sunday night, just started completely melting down and he started saying, I've got lung cancer. I've got lung cancer. Mummy, you need to ring 000. You need an ambulance here now. I'm dying of lung cancer.
2: Poor kid.
1: And I didn't think that he was that sick because I hadn't had it yet. So now that I, in hindsight, I'm like, oh my God, that poor boy. And I did the typical, oh, you'll be right. You just don't want to go to school tomorrow, do
2: yeah,
1: you?
2: Yeah.
1: It's a Sunday night. Sunday night afflictions happen to a lot of kids.
2: They do.
1: Anyway, he actually, because of his neurodiversity, he had a real meltdown, okay. a very bad one. And I didn't know what to do and I certainly wasn't going to call 000. So I decided to do two things. I've got a friend that's a doctor. His name's Anton, Dr. Anton Booth. And then I messaged him because I thought if Teddy just speaks to a doctor who might calm him down,
2: right,
1: that
2: yes.
1: might help.
2: Make sure he doesn't feel like he's going to die.
1: Yeah. So I rang Anton. He couldn't take the call at the time, but he said, I'll call you back when I can. He's a doctor. So then I decided to ring 13 Health. And before I got on the phone to 13 Health, I said to the lady sort of softly, I said, hey, I've got a son. He's neurodiverse. He's having a real meltdown. I don't want to call 000, but he's saying he's got lung cancer. Do you think you could help me? And she's like, yep, I've got this. Right. I don't know who this woman was. I can't remember her name, but she was amazing.
2: Oh, good on her.
1: She did all the proper questions, yeah. all the things, and then she just calmed him down, said you need to have some hot water with some honey. You need to have a Panadol. Then you need to go to bed. Mummy make you nice and warm, maybe a bit of Vicks, all that kind of stuff. You're going to be okay. So that kind of calmed him down.
2: That's good.
1: So she was brilliant. So I guess a shout out that that service is available if you've never tried it before.
2: Yeah, love
1: but
2: this
1: then,
2: country.
1: I do. But then Dr. Anton rings finally.
2: Okay.
1: And he gets on the phone and he goes, Teddy, you know I'm a doctor. And Teddy's like, yes. And I said, he's the best doctor. Teddy's the best doctor. He said, yes, I am a very good doctor. He said, Teddy, now your mum tells me you think you've got lung cancer. He's like, yes, yes, I've got lung cancer. He's 8. And Anton goes, well, Teddy, I've done my research on this. He said there's a 1 in 2 million chance that an 8-year-old will get lung cancer. So I'm pretty sure you don't have lung cancer. And then my little boy, who is an actual genius at maths, went, what if I'm the one? What if I'm the one?
3: It's Will and Woody for the drive home.
4: What's the thing in your house that you need someone to get rid of if you are to die?
5: Right. Let's go to the anonymous caller.
6: My diary.
4: Oh, yeah.
6: I've got a pretty juicy secret in there. So me and my friend have been like best friends for so long. She found a boyfriend. I had the biggest crush on him and we actually hooked up one night and they're still together.
4: And you just hooked up once?
6: Yeah, we like decided to never speak about it again and she doesn't know.
4: Yeah, yeah, go on, go on.
6: To be fair, I told her that I liked him first.
4: She's in the wrong. I agree. I agree. Way to flip it, anonymous.
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1: I want to talk about when you've been stitched up on the phone, whether it's just via text or messaging on social media, but you've stitched someone up basically. And this particular case, I always I'll start that bit again. I'm getting distracted by that. So can I just pick up?
0: Keep going, mate, yep.
1: Okay. So this is what happened to me the other day. And I got a text message from a mate of mine who was having drinks on the Friday night for his birthday. And he sent a message and he referred to someone else saying, such and such is going to text you any minute because we're all taking the piss.
2: Mm-hmm.
1: Okay? So I've just gone, right, obviously I need to play along.
2: Now you're saying such and such. You obviously don't want to say these people's names. So can we give them aliases for the sake of this conversation?
1: Bernie. Okay, so Bernie he's taking the piss. Mm-hmm. We're taking the piss out of Bernie.
2: Yep. Mm-hmm.
1: He's going to message you soon.
2: Yeah.
1: So all of a sudden I got a message from Bernie. And the message said, hey, mate, I hear you're going to drinks on Friday night for birthday celebrations, but apparently there's something going on with us. Are we all good?
2: Right. Okay. Poor Bernie.
1: Yeah, so Bernie's
2: they're gaslighting him into thinking you're not mates anymore.
1: That's right. They're
2: That's mean boy stuff.
1: They're doing wonderfully well. Yeah, but I don't have a problem with Bernie, right. Especially since he changed his name.
0: Ever since that weekend.
2: So Bernie's alive, though.
1: So Bernie is alive. All right. So anyway, I get a message from Bernie and he says, is everything all good, right? And pretty much that. And so what did I do? I said, who's this?
2: New phone, who dis?
1: So then he sent a message back. You know, it's
2: Bernie.
1: Bernie from up the street, over the road. And I said, who? Question mark, right? So he said, then he tried to play to my ego and is this Paul Gale, extraordinaire on the radio and all this sort of stuff to try and make me let my guard down and go, I'm just having a bit of fun but keep talking sort of thing. But I just said, no, sorry, I think you've got the wrong number, right? So then he goes, oh, so are you sure it's not? And then goes into giving me more compliments and I said, my name's Imogen.
2: Where'd you come up with the name Imogen?
1: I had no idea. I just wrote Imogen. Then he goes, oh. And then I said, I'm sorry, I have to go now. I've got to go to class.
0: That's what you said.
1: That's what I said, right?
2: So Imogen, he
1: wrote, oh, class, is it Pilates, aerobics, what sort of class? I said, year 11.
2: So right. Bernie's then gone.
1: So Bernie, now I got mail later on at the other end that in between all these text messages he's going out around everywhere going, has anyone got Gailey's latest number? I'm not too sure. But in the end he rang. And
2: but why?
1: Got my message.
2: Your voicemail.
1: And then said,
2: does it say this is Gailey?
1: No, but if I only had time to change it and said, hi, this is Imogen. I should have got you to say, hi, this is Imogen. I just wasn't able to think quick enough anyway. Went to drinks and he said, hi, Imogen.
0: Give us a call. Have you stitched someone up on the phone or on social media? We'll chat to you next.
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0: It's Gailey and Emily Jade here for your weekend.
1: Talking about phone stitch-up, or when you've got someone on your phone or on social media. And we've got Pete on the line. When did you get stitched up?
2: Well, it was back in the late 90s. I was working in the office, and one of the guys had a 2 weeks holiday, and he was due to come back. It was the Monday, came back on the Tuesday, and on the Tuysday morning, we all devised a plan for me to ring him up and say it was the state lotteries department and that he had won the big $5 million. So it was a jackpot. And because we knew he always plays the lotto. So he was going, "You've got to be kidding me," screaming. Everyone's listening to him and they're trying not to laugh. And then all of a sudden, he hangs the phone up and we're going, "What's going on?" Well, we didn't know, but he actually rang the boss, the boss's line, and told the boss where to shove it, and he quit.
3: Oh, my God.
2: To which we didn't know that he did that, but the boss walked out and said, "You wouldn't believe who just called me." And I said, we said, "Who?" And he told us. And he quit. He told me where to shove it. And we're going, no, don't take it seriously. We played a joke on him. The boss started laughing and thought, "Oh, this is a classic. This is a classic." So everything went well at the end, but he was shocked. He was mortified. He took another day off, didn't want to come back in because he was embarrassed. And then when he did come in, we put a false, big $5 million check on his desk.
1: You are a bad person.
0: That's
1: Pete.
0: Awesome.
1: That is hilarious.
2: Very bad man.
1: Yeah, bad man. Good on you, Pete. That's a classic.
4: Does the thought of crunching numbers after a long work week make you feel a bit like this?
5: Brother,
4: well, it's your lucky day because Mikey's got you covered, counting down the hottest hits of the week as voted by you on the iHeart.

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0: Gayley and Emily Jade here on your weekend. Thanks for joining us. What have you got right now, EJ?
1: Okay, if you suddenly get furious when you hear a sound like chewing, breathing, tapping, the snort. Oh, I hate that sound. It's called misophonia.
2: Yes.
1: And it's a neurological condition where certain everyday noises trigger an intense stress response in the brain. And research shows that these sounds activate areas linked to emotion and threat, not just hearing. And that's why their reaction often feels instant, physical, and very hard to control. For people with misophonia, it's not about volume. Even a quiet chew can be more overwhelming in their brain than loud music.
0: Wow.
1: Yeah. And the brain interprets the sound as a danger signal, triggering anger, anxiety, or an urgent need to escape. So something to keep in mind for friends that might go, could you just like, you know, chew a little bit softer? Like it's actually really hurting them. It's scaring them. And understanding this matters because it shifts the conversation from judgment to biology. And some reactions aren't choices, they're wiring.
2: So you shouldn't feel as offended when someone says, I can't stand how you chew. I'm hearing noise and I don't.
1: Yes. Yeah.
2: So you've got to be able to deal with that statement because the person's in distress.
1: That's right. And it's understanding. I always bring it back to this. So obviously I've got ADHD folks in my family. You know, they can't help some of their behaviours. As soon as we understood it was ADHD, there's a lot more forgiveness and understanding. Mm. And it's the same with this. The minute you know it's something neurological, you'll have more understanding rather than be offended or judgmental, right?
2: Right.
1: But it's not something you necessarily go and get diagnosed for. Hey, doc, I can't stand chewing. What's wrong with me?
2: Yeah.
1: But I came here for the comments. Are you ready?
2: Yeah.
1: Pretty sure 90% of wives just got diagnosed. The nation's big

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2: Morning, Alana McIntyre here with the latest. Heartbreak for the Socceroos in Dallas. The newsroom's John Michael is there with the latest.
3: Australia's run at the World Cup is now over, losing to Egypt in today's round of 32 clash in Texas. The Socceroos conceding a goal in the 13th minute before finding the back of the net in the second half to equalise. The match ending in a penalty shootout where crucial spot kick misses by Harry Suter and Lucas Herrington, sadly giving Egypt the win.
2: Hugh Grant, Bradley Cooper, Camila Cabello, Jimmy Fallon and Ed Sheeran are just some of the stars seen heading to Madison Square Garden, where Taylor Swift is expected to tie the nosh with Travis Kelce. New Yorkers have been told to prepare for major disruptions with many street closures expected. A man has been charged, accused of stalking Kylie Minogue's family in Melbourne. The 66-year-old is accused of sending gifts and trinkets for the spinning around singer. He's still in the community and will face court in November. We're being assured plans are in place to protect Australia's egg and poultry industries with a suspected case of bird flu on the east coast. The giant petrel returned a positive preliminary test for H5 after being found on the New South Wales mid-north coast by a member of the public. The US president will deliver remarks at Mount Rushmore in South Dakota to kick off the 4th of July celebrations. Donald Trump has long expressed interest in having his own face added to the memorial. The president has promised to make a really long speech despite extreme heat across America.
1: Your sport. Now.
2: A devastated Tony Popovich says he thinks we showed the world that Australian football is strong following Australia's penalty shootout defeat to Egypt in Dallas. And the Swans have downed the Western Bulldogs at the SCG by 35 points. Coach Luke Beveridge says moving Rory Lobb into the ruck to deal with Brody Grundy's dominance was always part of the plan as Tim English was moved.
4: Ultimately, some of the ruckmen in the competition, and Brody's one of them, who's just a huge handful for any ruckman. They're just big and strong.
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15: Good morning. Cloudy in the region. On the waters, variable about 10 knots and seas below 1 metre.
0: Top temps ranging from 12 in the Clare Valley to 16 in Port Augusta today. And for your Sunday, it's cloudy with top temps ranging from 11 in the Clare Valley to 15 in Port Augusta.
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0: Does the thought of crunching numbers after a long work week make you feel a bit like this?
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